0: devastating flash flooding along the Nepal-Tibet border. Bhavin Patel has chartered a helicopter and tracked his wife Reshma's phone, but there is still no trace of her. A national day of mourning has been held in Nepal to honour those who have been killed and remain missing in the disaster. Also making news, flight recorders have now been recovered as investigators piece together what happened when a cargo plane crashed in Miami, killing five people. Limited trains are now running again on the Southern Highlands line after earlier urgent track repairs at Bargo, and France is expected to produce one of its lowest amounts of wine in decades due to soaring temperatures and dry conditions. In finance, a few minutes into trade, the All Ords down 18 points at 91.82. One Australian dollar is buying 72.2. US cents.
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2: Cricket Australia is on the verge of privatising the Big Bash, Eddie Summerfield reports.
3: Despite strong opposition from New South Wales, Queensland and South Australia, Cricket Australia is set to proceed with the privatisation of the Big Bash. States will be allowed to sell off 49% stakes in their franchises. Cricket Australia's board is understood to have met last night, greenlighting the proposal. Of the many sticking points, the players' union will continue to negotiate over just how big a slice of the pie players will receive, and also a Cricket Australia plan to tax states that decide not to sell stakes in their respective BBL clubs at the first instance. Eddie Summerfield, Melbourne.
2: And the Rabbitohs will be without Ewan Aitken during the NRL finals after fracturing his scapula in their final round victory over the Roosters. That's sport. I'm Mike Pearsall.
0: 10:04, that's the latest news and sport.
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4: 2UE Sydney weather.
0: Partly cloudy throughout the day. A marine wind warning for the Sydney coast. A top of 19 degrees in the city and in the west. Partly cloudy tomorrow. Cloud around again Thursday, Friday. Skies clearing for Saturday. Mostly sunny on Sunday. Right now it's 16 degrees in town. Humidity 67%. It's 17 degrees at Bankstown, 17 at Penrith, 16 degrees at Campbelltown, 15 at Gosford and Lucas Heights, 14 degrees at Terry Hills.
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6: I love that we are squeezing in even more music. Hello, it's Michelle Murphy in the bonus track today from Sister Sledge. Could play at any time before 5 o'clock today. Keep an ear out for it. As soon as you hear us play it in full, be the third caller through 1300 102 222. You could win 4 gold class movie tickets. Gold class. That means the recliner, sitting back, ordering food, taking it easy, enjoying the movie. Walking on the Moon, The Police play straight after this classic hit from Joy.

0: Dancing, of course. Eric Harmon's Hungry Eyes on Sydney's Classic Hits 2UE. Elvis Costello just before. Watching the detectives. I love that blast from the past this morning. You know, tomorrow morning at 8 o'clock with our Classic Hits Breakfast with Kathy Jubb, she's playing the $1,000 Minute, and there is a question coming up that I would know if you gave me enough time to think about it. But the thing with the $1,000 Minute is you don't get a lot of time. 10 questions, 1 minute, get them all right, win all of the money. So I want to help you with that question I would take my time with. It's question 5. What is the capital city of Lebanon? Now, the answer is Beirut. That's happening tomorrow morning, that question. And 4:30 this afternoon, John Vertigan will actually give us another one of tomorrow's questions. $10 for every correct answer. Get them all. $1,000. Good luck at 8.
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2: There's a hazard reduction burn underway today between French's Forest and Killarney Heights. It's mostly affecting traffic on the Wakehurst Parkway. A stop slow has been set up and the speed limit down to 40 kilometres an hour. That's between Warringah Road and Kirkwood Street. Plenty of traffic on the M4 motorway, but they are moving at least. Travel time from Eastern Creek to Homebush Bay Drive is sitting at 15 minutes. On the M7, traffic's getting from Richmond Road to the M2 at Baulkham Hills in 10 minutes flat. It's Travel Tuesday at Flight Centre. 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I'm Tim Govers. That's the latest traffic on Classic Hits 2UE.
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6: Hello there, I'm Nath Gardner with a sports flash. Shark star Braden Trindle is expected to be named for Saturday night's elimination final against the Cowboys. He's been out since round 24 after dislocating his shoulder. Teammate Adam Fanua-Blake says they've been struggling in attack without him.
10: We're going to need him this weekend. Things that he can do, you can't coach. You know, he's just that sort of special player. And, we've obviously seen what he can do, and he's pulled us out of the fire a few times this year. So, yeah, looking forward for him coming back into the team, and can't wait.
6: North Queensland is making a bid meantime to have co-skipper Ruben Cotter available for the do-or-die matchup against Cronulla, confirming they will challenge the Grade 2 high tackle charge late on the star forward. Cricket Australia is poised to press ahead with privatisation of the Big Bash. Defying opposition from New South Wales and Queensland, the Opals will next face Italy at the Women's Basketball World Cup in a qualification final, and a big upset at the US Open. 8 seed Iga Swiatek is out after a shock loss to China's Qin Wanzhong. Alina Rybakina also through to the quarters.
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0: Not a bad soundtrack this morning, is it? 10cc's Dreadlock Holiday and Prince there as well. Classic hits all day, including a bonus track. We'll remind you what that is after the 11 o'clock news next. It could win you 4 gold class movie tickets. This is Richard Marx. I thought he was doing really well on The Voice Australia, but he has made some decisions in the knockout round that I'm not loving. This is his song, Should Have Known Better. The Voice Australia. I am loving the 64, the boy band. They're great, aren't they? Richard Marx soon.
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10: It's 11 o'clock. Good morning. I'm Josh Bryant. A group of veterans has held talks with the Prime Minister to discuss the removal of a $5,000 cap for allied health services. The cap will start from July next year, but veterans claim it's unfair and will leave servicemen and women worse off. The government says people will be able to ask for top-up funding as needed, but Independent Senator and veteran Jackie Lambies told Mark Levy the red tape is unnecessary.
11: Something like saying that's it, we're going to put a cap, could be the cherry on top, and they go, you know what, I just can't deal with Veterans Affairs anymore. It's more of a fight I've got to do. I've got to put in more paperwork. I've got to go and beg my doctors to put in the paperwork. You know, so it is a lot on their shoulders, and that last little bit will just be enough to push them over.
10: Some opposition MPs are accusing the Albanese government of using its social media reforms to deflect attention from other key issues. Labor is releasing draft legislation which would allow users to opt in or out of algorithms which control what they see on their social media feeds. Tech companies who breach the rules would face fines up to $100 million. Three teenagers have been charged after illicit drugs were seized in an allegedly stolen car in Sydney's West. Police have been told the car was taken from a Kingsford home before being spotted on a street at Fairfield East. Officers found methamphetamine, cannabis and three mobile phones inside the vehicle. Protesters have been gathering outside the Israeli embassy in Canberra demanding an independent investigation into the killing of Australian aid worker Zomi Frankum. She's one of seven people killed in Israeli airstrikes while delivering food in Gaza in 2024. An IDF investigation found while mistakes had been made, there was no reasonable suspicion of criminal misconduct. Lifesavers are urging people to be safe around the water after a number of recent incidents as the weather warms up. A woman in her 30s drowned at Bondi while a number of people had to be rescued by off-duty lifesavers. So

0: Load restraints, bin liners, rubble bags and multi-use plastic film built tough. Grunt. Nothing's tougher.
1: The South Sydney Rabbitohs are preparing to play in the NRL finals for the first time since 2022. They'll take on the Knights in an elimination final on a Friday night. Skipper Cameron Murray has told Nine he's looking forward to September footy.
2: Yeah, it's nice. Didn't realise how long it's been, actually. It's been a couple of years, so it's just nice to be back where we feel like we belong and starting to hit our strides too a little bit, so I'm excited to see what we can do.
1: Cowboys forward Reuben Cotter will face the NRL judiciary tonight, trying to free himself to play in Saturday's knockout game against the Sharks. He's facing a two-game ban for a high tackle. Aussie golfer Jeff Ogilvie will return home to play both of Australia's major tournaments this summer once he finishes up as international captain at the President's Cup. And Australia has secured quota spots for both men's and women's beach volleyball at the LA Olympics with a gold medal at the Continental Championships. That's sport. I'm Mike Pearsall.
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4: 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Sydney traffic.
5: A truck has broken down in the M4 tunnel. It's affecting city-bound traffic. It's at about Haberfield in the left lane, affecting traffic approaching the Anzac Bridge. Sutherland breakdown, Rawson Avenue at the Princes Highway. The left southbound lane's been blocked. We had a motorbike crash on the M5 motorway at Moorbank. The good news is the vehicles have been cleared. All lanes are back open now, but that's why traffic's been slow approaching Heathcote Road. Ongoing roadwork in Norwest Boulevard between Windsor and Old Windsor Roads. Schofields crews on site working on Schofields Road between Railway Terrace and Junction Road. Edgewater Homes has completed move-in ready homes across Sydney and the Hunter. 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I'm Tim Govers. That's the latest traffic on Classic Hits 2UE.
4: 2UE Sydney weather.
3: Partly cloudy throughout the day, a marine wind warning for Sydney's coast, a top of 19 degrees in the city and in the west. Partly cloudy tomorrow, cloud around again Thursday and Friday. Skies clearing for Saturday, mostly sunny on Sunday. Right now it's 17 degrees in town, humidity 60%. It's 17 degrees at Bankstown, Gosford and Terry Hills, 16 degrees at Campbelltown, 16 at Lucas Heights, 18 degrees right now at Penrith.
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6: Good morning, it's Michelle Murphy, and there's some great movies in cinemas at the moment, like The Odyssey with Matt Damon and Anne Hathaway. You could go and see that if you won gold class movie tickets, or you could wait for a movie you're really dying to see to come out. Just win them today. This Sister Sledge, We Are Family. It's our Classic Hits bonus track. Plan at some point when you hear it in full. 1300 102 222. Be the third caller through to win. Along

0: because it reminds me of my childhood, and each song comes on, I think, ah, oh, it just brings back memories.
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0: such a gorgeous song, isn't it? Angel of the Morning. Juice Newton on Sydney's Classic Hits. 2UE, Roy Orbison there too with Pretty Woman. 19 degrees in Sydney today. Possible shower in 20 tomorrow. And look, we are already looking ahead to the weekend because it's a huge weekend in Sydney. Sunday up to 24 degrees. It's a sunny one forecast, which is just perfect. The beachside dash is on, the Sydney Half, the Lane Cove Fun Run, and let's go Greek Festival. That's on at George Street in Parramatta. Sunshine and great days out. Let's get used to it. Summer's coming. Roger Medeiros with this classic hit after the Proclaimers play next.
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2: In Pimble, a couple of cars have collided on the Pacific Highway. The vehicles have been moved onto Bobbin Head Road, but southbound traffic is still quite congested. In Bankstown, an earlier truck and car crash has cleared from Canterbury Road. All eastbound lanes back open at Clarabelle Street. A breakdown on the M4 motorway at the Reservoir Road off-ramp at Prospect. That's affecting traffic in all directions. And a breakdown on the M4 tunnel around Haberfield, affecting traffic approaching the Anzac Bridge. 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I'm Tim Govis. That's the latest traffic on Classic Hits 2UE.
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6: Hello there, I'm Nath Gardner with a Sports Flash. Shark star Braden Trindle is expected to be named for Saturday night's elimination final against the Cowboys. He's been out since round 24 after dislocating his shoulder. Teammate Adam Fanua-Blake says they've been struggling in attack without him.
7: We're going to need him this weekend. Things that he can do, you can't coach. You know, he's just that sort of special player. And, you know, we've obviously seen what he can do, and he's pulled us out of the fire a few times this year. So, yeah, looking forward for him coming back into the team, and, can't wait.
6: North Queensland is making a bid meantime to have co-skipper Ruben Cotter available for the do-or-die matchup against Cronulla, confirming they will challenge the Grade 2 high tackle charge late on the star forward. Cricket Australia is poised to press ahead with privatisation of the Big Bash. Defying opposition from New South Wales and Queensland, the Opals will next face Italy at the Women's Basketball World Cup in a qualification final, and a big upset at the US Open. 8-seed Iga Swiatek is out after a shock loss to China's Qin Wanzhong. Alina Rybakina also through to the quarters.
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0: Sharing the Night together. Dr. Hook with a classic hit this morning and a blast from the past from Joan Armour Trading, the star who once said, no matter how old you get, there is always something to learn. Me, myself and I, we played, and we've got Hey Jude, the Beatles on the way. Oh, you are in for a treat this lunchtime. Our classic hits lunchbox with Gavin Miller in just a moment, celebrating some big moments from this day in history. This was the day, 1968, that the Beatles gave their final ever TV performance, and they performed Hey Jude. This one soon.
1: There are moments in history when the whole fate and future of nations can be decided by a single decision.
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5: In this bulletin, the government against the algorithm, the push for land claim reform, and a plea to support those with rare cancers. It's midday. Good afternoon. I'm Jamel Wells. The Albanese government will soon reveal stricter rules to govern social media platforms. Federal Politics editor Michael Packey.
6: Labor's draft legislation would allow social media users to opt out of algorithms which tailor the content they see. The eSafety Commissioner would be given extra power to monitor the situation and fine tech companies in excess of $100 million if they breach the rules. Treasurer Jim Chalmers says some algorithms are doing real damage.
7: We want to make sure that online is a safer place, particularly for our kids.
6: The opposition appears divided on the issue. Some are open to the idea, but Nationals MP Lou O'Brien is concerned the legislation goes too far.
8: I do worry about the social engineering that's going on at the moment by the Labor government.
6: The government is hoping to push the changes through before the end of the year. Michael Packey, Canberra.
5: The federal government has been accused of pork barrelling with money distributed through a Commonwealth infrastructure program. Analysis by the Centre for Public Integrity found 73% of the $560 million handed out through the invite-only grants program went to safe Labor or marginal seats. One Nation says calls to model the long-term effects of their superannuation policy are perverse. The minor party believes workers should be able to access a quarter of their compulsory super contributions each pay cycle. The money could be used to help pay rent or a mortgage, but critics argue it would add to inflation. One Nation's Treasury spokesperson Barnaby Joyce has told the ABC the party should not have to model the impact of its policy.
9: The implications that I have to model you getting your own money, I find a little bit perverse. It is actually your money.
10: So you haven't done any modelling?
9: Just to be clear that we shouldn't have to model you getting your own money.
5: Tasmanian Senator Jackie Lambie is urging people to sign her Scrap the Cap petition for veterans. From July next year, veterans will only be able to claim $5,000 in allied health costs. Senator Lambie says it doesn't go far enough to address the medical needs of many servicemen and women. The federal government argues veterans can apply to increase their individual cap if they need extra help. New plans for a metro station in Sydney's west show a major cost blowout. Jefferson Shaw reports.
11: The cost of the underground metro station at Parramatta has blown out to $880 million.

0: Community and sporting groups are joining forces to call for urgent reform around land claims. Dusty Fitzpatrick reports.
1: More than 40,000 claims from local Aboriginal land councils remain unresolved across New South Wales. The claims have been made for a number of popular sites, including Bondi Icebergs, Club Rose Bay and the Matraville RSL. Club's New South Wales Chief Executive Rebecca Riant says uncertainty around the issue is making some organisations anxious.
2: Really negatively impacts their ability to continue operating with confidence and invest in their sites.
1: The state opposition is urging the government to bring forward its planned reforms around land claims, as they would have bipartisan support. Dusty Fitzpatrick, Sydney.
0: A national day of mourning has been held in Nepal as the search for survivors of the flood disaster continues. Almost 1,300 people are confirmed dead, with more than 5,000 still missing. Candles have been lit to mark the last day of the traditional 13-day Hindu mourning period. As heard through a translator on Al Jazeera, the head of a local monastery says it will take years for people to rebuild their lives.
3: To get back to how things were before the 26th, it's going to take a lot of time. It will take 20 years.
0: Advocates are urging the federal government to do more to help those with rare forms of cancer. New research has found 17,000 Australians die from a lesser-known form of cancer each year. Rare Cancer's spokesperson Christine Coburn says new equity measures are needed.
4: Priority access to genomics. That means that we can understand these diseases much better and treat them earlier. We're looking for specific access pathways for medicines and a national target to close the gap between the worst and the best outcomes that Australians with cancer experience.
0: And hot and dry conditions over summer could see France produce one of its lowest outputs of wine in decades. In finance, the All Ords down 30 points, one Australian dollar buying 72 US cents.
5: At Sydney's Classic Hits 2UE, we love playing classic hits. And there's plenty more of them coming up straight after the news and weather.
6: Cowboy star Reuben Cotter will face the NRL judiciary tonight, hoping to free himself to play in week one of the finals. Lachlan Gray has the details.
7: The North Queensland co-captain is challenging a grade two careless high tackle charge from last week's loss to Canberra. Cotter was hit with a one-game ban that, if unchallenged, would rule him out of Saturday's elimination final with the Sharks. The Maroon star insists the contact was accidental.
8: I thought it was head on head and I didn't feel as much in that.
7: If found not guilty, Cotter will be a major boost to the Cowboys' hopes of an upset in Sydney. But if unsuccessful, he will be suspended for two matches. Lachlan Gray reporting.
6: Cricket Australia is on the verge of privatising the Big Bash despite opposition from governing bodies in three states. And at the US Open, Coco Gauff and Yelena Rybakina have advanced to the women's quarterfinals. Men's top seed Alexander Zverev has won his opening set against Luciano Darderi. That's sport. I'm Mike Pearsall.
0: That's news and sport.
5: 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Sydney traffic.
9: A broken down truck in the M4 tunnel has been causing an issue for traffic heading towards the Anzac Bridge. The left lane is blocked. A hazard reduction burn underway between French's Forest and Killarney Heights. That's mostly impacting the Waycoast Parkway. They've set up a stop slow for a stretch between Warringah Road and Kirkwood Street. The speed limit down to 40 kilometres an hour. Some smoke haze could affect visibility throughout the area as well. 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Search thousands of commercial property listings with Sydney's number one in commercial property. I'm Tim Govis. That's the latest traffic on Classic Hits 2UE.
5: 2UE Sydney weather.
0: Partly cloudy this afternoon, getting down to 10 degrees tonight. Tomorrow, partly cloudy with a slight chance of showers and a top of 20. Partly cloudy on Thursday and Friday, a fine and mostly sunny weekend. Right now in the city, 17 degrees. It's 17 in Bankstown, 16 in Campbelltown and Gosford, 16 in Lucas Heights, 17 in Penrith, and it's 14 degrees in Terry Hills.
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11: Good afternoon and welcome to the September 8th edition of the Lunchbox. We're going to start with the fact that on this day in 1968, the Beatles performed on the telly for the last time on the David Frost Show. I'm about to play the song that they actually played that day, but before I do, as they came out of a commercial break, the Beatles were just kind of messing around. I think this is awesome. Have a listen to this.

0: magnificent. A perfect rendition. Ladies and gentlemen, there you see the greatest tea room orchestra in the world. It's my pleasure to introduce now in their first live appearance for goodness knows how long in front of an audience, the Beatles.
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2: That audio from this day in 1968, and now here's the song the Beatles played that day, their last live performance on the telly, Hey Jude, welcome to the Lunchbox. Hey.

The Classic Hits Lunchbox, Cat Stevens on the Peace Train, Blondie's One Way or Another, and the Beatles' Hey Jude, which they performed on the telly on the David Frost Show, their last live TV appearance on this day in 1968. Peter Sellers would have been 101 today had he not died in 1980. Patsy Cline, born on this day in 1932, left us in 1963. James Packer is 59. Lachlan Murdoch is 55. How's that? James Packer and Lachlan Murdoch sharing a birthday. Pink, a.k.a. Alicia Moore, born in Pennsylvania on this day in 1979, which makes her carry the one, 47. Ronnie Burns is 80 today. And Tarzan, starring Ron Eli, premiered on US television on this day in 1966. So my mind immediately went to this song. Lunchbox surprise time. Tarzan Boy, Baltimora on the Lunchbox. Sure, why not?

0: The Classic Hits Lunchbox at America's You Can Do Magic, Mamas and Papas. Before that, I saw her again, and we played Baltimore's Tarzan Boy because Tarzan premiered on US television on this day in 1966. Here's some news from on this day in 1974 from over in the States.
1: Good evening. Gerald Ford has been president for exactly 1 month, and today he got his first hostile reception. The reason was his surprise weekend action of granting a pardon to his predecessor, Richard Nixon. That has produced widespread criticism in the Congress and around the country. The president got a face-to-face look at the hostility today in Pittsburgh, where he went to make a speech. Ron Nessen was with the presidential party.
2: The president received a friendly welcome from the crowd at the military airfield where he landed. There was no visible reaction for or against the pardon. But outside the hotel where he was speaking, the president was greeted by a small crowd of demonstrators carrying signs protesting the pardon.
0: That audio from this day in 1974. What else? Cliff Richard began recording Devil Woman at Abbey Road Studios on this day in 1975. Started it on this day, finished it the next day. Johnny O'Keefe performed his last concert at the Bathurst RSL Club on this day in 1978. Peter Brock died at the age of 61. This was over in Western Australia on this day in 2006. Yeah, 20 years ago today. And on this day in 1988, Elton John's costumes and memorabilia fetched $6.2 million in our money at a Sotheby's auction in London. So here's Elton and a song called Island Girl on the Lunchbox. I see you.

0: Sydney's classic hits, 2UE with the Lunchbox. Birthdays and anniversaries for September 8th. More of that between now and 1 o'clock in stereo all over Sydney. I mean, we've got Kate Bush coming up between now and 1. You need her in two ears, I believe, and you can do it four different ways. 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
7: Hi, I'm Mark Braybrook with a sports flash. With the news, Cronulla will not be allowed to play its final matches at Shark Park due to limited capacity. The Warriors have also been told by the NRL that after this Saturday's game with the Dolphins, they could also be on the move. ARL Commission Chairman Peter Volandi says Eden Park would likely be used in week 3 due to its greater capacity, double the size of Mount Smart Stadium. North Queensland is set to roll the dice with star forward Reuben Cotter to front the NRL judiciary tonight to plead not guilty to a high tackle charge from the Cowboys' loss to Canberra on Saturday. Cotter faces a 2-week suspension if found guilty. If cleared, he's free to play Cronulla on Saturday night. Second seed Elena Rybakina is through to the quarterfinals of the US Tennis Open after a straight sets win over Naomi Osaka. Fourth seed Coco Gauff has also won through. The Opals have suffered their first loss at the Women's World Basketball Championships in Germany, beaten 80-68 by Belgium. That's the latest in sport.
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0: Classic Hits Lunchbox and ELO with Evil Woman. We've got time for one more song. It's an extraordinary Kate Bush song. We'll get to it after we do some leftovers for the 8th of September. So on this day in 2014, Jimmy Barnes had an album called 30-30 Hindsight, debut at number one on the ARIA charts. His 14th number one album and his 10th as a solo performer. So that meant he had more number ones than any Australian artist. Queen Elizabeth died at the age of 96 at Balmoral on this day in 2022. Wow, 4 years ago today, hey? The Jacksons released Blame It on the Boogie on this day in 1978. The Monkees audition ad appeared in LA's Variety magazine on this day in 1965. It read, Madness, running parts for four insane boys aged 17 to 21. 437 hopefuls audition, including Stephen Stills from Crosby, Stills, Nash & Young. True story. And on this day in 1980, Kate Bush released an album called Never Forever. And just before we play the biggest hit from that album, here's Kate.
1: I'm very opinionated. I'm horrible to work with. I'm so fussy and picky. And I think what's good is that I know what I want. And I think actually that's the most important thing. Well, I have a sense of the direction to go in, which is really important because I think it's when you don't know what you want that you're in trouble.
0: The one and only Kate Bush from the album Never Forever, released on this day in 1980. Here's Babushka on the Lunchbox.

0: The Classic Hits Lunchbox. Sydney's 2UE wrapped up for the 8th of September. Kate Bush with Babushka. We'll do it all over again at midday tomorrow with September 9th birthdays and anniversaries. For example, Otis Redding was a September 9 baby, so we'll celebrate Otis tomorrow on another Lunchbox. And Michelle Murphy's back from her lunch break with classic hits from the 60s, 70s and 80s. Quick example. Wouldn't it be nice if we were older, then we wouldn't have to wait so long. In addition to the Beach Boys, you've got INXS, Joan Jett and KC and the Sunshine Band, and that's just the next 20 minutes or so with Michelle Murphy, who's next, right after the news. Enjoy your afternoon.
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14: It's 1 o'clock. Good afternoon. I'm Jamel Wells. The federal government has released draft legislation to enhance its social media laws with a duty of care provision. The new laws will let social media users remove algorithms that tailor content on their feed. Tech companies who breach the rules will face steeper penalties of $100 million. Prime Minister Anthony Albanese says people should be able to have greater control over what they see.
15: This is sensible, pragmatic, practical reform. It gives users choice and it will hold the big tech companies responsible for inaction. If they don't follow our laws, they will face significant penalties.
14: The cost to Parramatta's upcoming metro precinct has almost doubled to $880 million. The state government has announced residential dwellings for the project will be increased from 100 to almost 1,000. Transport Minister John Graham says they're watching the cost closely.
16: These costs are fully accounted for as of last year's mid-year budget update. We'll release these publicly. But these are expensive projects. There's no getting around that. However, they will change the city.
14: A neo-Nazi group is taking the federal government to the High Court, challenging laws used to ban it as a hate group. The White Australia Party claims the ban is unconstitutional and restricts political communication. Leader Thomas Sewell says the government shouldn't dictate who people can vote for.
17: How can the Australian people trust the current government, or even worse, how can they trust a spy agency to decide who can and who can't form government?
14: Convicted mushroom killer Erin Patterson has been approved for taxpayer-funded Ozempic in prison. The triple murderer is receiving the weight loss drug at a maximum security jail in Melbourne. Authorities say the medication has been prescribed on clinical grounds. Investigators have recovered the flight recorders from an Amazon cargo plane that crashed at Miami International Airport, killing five people. The Boeing 767 overshot the runway, hitting a fence and two vehicles. And a record-breaking El Niño weather event this summer could push food prices up. Experts say the predicted hot and dry conditions is a key issue that could affect food pricing over the next 12 months. The Weather Bureau has forecast El Niño will peak in late spring or summer. In finance, the All Ords trading down 61 points, one Australian dollar buying 72 US cents.
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19: Good afternoon. Cowboys star Scott Drinkwater admits their defence needs attention as they head into the NRL finals. North Queensland will go up against the Cronulla Sharks on Saturday night in their elimination match. Drinkwater telling Nine their defensive efforts this season have been inconsistent.
20: We've shown some signs against some games this year, against Penrith, against the Roosters. So, look, it is there. It's whether, it's up to the individual between the years whether they want to put all your effort into that.
19: At the US Open, Aussies Meyer Joint, Ellen Perez and Storm Hunter have all lost their respective third-round matches in women's doubles. Top men's seed Alexander Zverev is up two sets to love in his fourth-round match against Luciano Darderi. The Opals have gone down to

0: 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Search thousands of commercial property listings with Sydney's number one in commercial property. I'm Tim Govers. 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
1: 2UE Sydney weather.
2: Partly cloudy this afternoon, getting down to 10 degrees tonight. Tomorrow, partly cloudy with a slight chance of showers and a top of 20. Partly cloudy on Thursday and Friday, a fine and mostly sunny weekend. Right now in the city, 17 degrees. It's 17 in Bankstown, 16 in Campbelltown and Gosford, 16 in Lucas Heights, 17 in Penrith, and it's 14 degrees in Terry Hills.
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3: Hi, it's Michelle Murphy, and if you've kept a keen ear on the radio today, you know we haven't played our bonus track yet. It could happen at any time before 5 o'clock. You'll know it as soon as you hear it. It's this one, Sister Sledge, We Are Family. When you hear it playing in full, be the third caller through on 1300 102 222. It's a fantastic prize. It's really indulgent. You can win 4 Gold Class movie tickets. So you can go 4 times by yourself or be the generous one in the family and take them along. Please don't go. Casey and the Sunshine Band, straight after this one from Joan Jett.

0: Love Soft Cell this afternoon with a blast from the past from ABBA. Thank you for the music. Sydney's classic hits to UE this November. Sister Sledge and Call 'Em the Gang coming to Sydney. They'll be at Darling Harbour November 27. And you might have heard this morning at 10 past 8 with our classic hits breakfast, Kathy Jarb announced that this song from Sister Sledge is today's classic hit bonus track. We haven't played it yet, which means you are still in the running to win 4 gold-class movie tickets. As soon as you hear it play in full, the third caller through, 1300 102 222. It can't be too far away, I don't think. I'm just going to make myself a cuppa. Plenty of time to do it. Evie parts 1, 2 and 3. Stevie Wright plays next.
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8: Hi, I'm Mark Braybrook with a sports flash. With the news, Cronulla will not be allowed to play its final matches at Shark Park due to limited capacity. The Warriors have also been told by the NRL that after this Saturday's game with the Dolphins, they could also be on the move. ARL Commission Chairman Peter Vallandi says Eden Park would likely be used in week 3 due to its greater capacity, double the size of Mount Smart Stadium. North Queensland is set to roll the dice with star forward Reuben Cotter to front the NRL judiciary tonight to plead not guilty to a high tackle charge from the Cowboys' loss to Canberra on Saturday. Cotter faces a 2-week suspension if found guilty. If cleared, he's free to play Cronulla on Saturday night. Second seed Elena Rybakina is through to the quarterfinals of the US Tennis Open after a straight sets win over Naomi Osaka. Fourth seed Coco Gauff has also won through. The Opals have suffered their first loss at the Women's World Basketball Championships in Germany, beaten 80-68 by Belgium. That's the latest in sport.
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0: music is sounding so good today. Classic hits like that from Linda Ronstadt, especially good if you've got us on DAB+. Long train running. It's the Doobie Brothers after the 2 o'clock news. I'm definitely playing this. But the question is, will I have our classic hits bonus track from Sister Sledge? You'll only know the answer if you hang around after the news next.
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12: It's It's 2 o'clock. Good afternoon. I'm Jamel Wells. The state government says it will preserve the heritage of Sydney's East under a rezoning plan for thousands of new homes. Jefferson Shaw reports.
13: The draft proposal would see buildings up to 34 stories tall around Edgecliffe Station and up to 32 stories at the planned Woollahra Station. The 168-hectare rezoning will provide for up to 9,400 new homes with a minimum 3% requirement for affordable housing. Planning Minister Paul Scully says the proposal will maintain the character of the area.
14: Heritage and housing can and should coexist.
13: He says it'll be anchored by the new Woollahra Station in 2029, taking commuters 8 minutes to get to the CBD. Jefferson Shaw, Woollahra.
12: The federal government has launched its My Feed, My Way policy, which will put greater pressure on social media companies. Social media users will be able to opt out of algorithms that help determine content on their feed. Tech companies will face $100 million fines if they breach the rules. Wayne Holdsworth, who lost his teenage son to sexual extortion, says the measures are needed.
15: We want to look back on this era as a time when Australia led the world to improve the opportunities for our kids and to keep them safe. The atrocities, if they continue without this bill, will be equivalent to the atrocities that occurred through World War II.
12: The Australian Nurses and Midwives Federation has launched a campaign to improve the standard of aged care. It's calling for better staffing levels and the prevention of workplace violence. New South Wales Health Secretary Susan Pearce will retire at the end of March next year. Health Minister Ryan Park says she helped lead the state's response to the COVID pandemic and has made a remarkable contribution. The RSPCA is looking for foster carers after an influx of dogs at its shelters. 33 have been seized from three separate animal welfare jobs across the state. Spokesperson Josh Thomas says foster carers are vital.
16: They enable us not only to provide a loving home to that animal, but it enables us to then open up our shelters to more dogs. And yeah, becoming a foster carer is really simple, but can have a really profound impact on an animal's life.
12: And Indonesia's main airport and several others have reopened, but flights are still delayed due to volcanic ash. Eight airports were closed for 2 days after a volcano erupted last week. In finance, the All Ordinaries down 62 points, one Australian dollar's buying 72 US cents.
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4: The Rabbitohs have been buoyed by the return of Latrell Mitchell ahead of the NRL finals. The star centre providing a stark reminder of his physicality with a brutal hit on rooster Toby Rodwell last weekend. Ahead of Friday night's elimination final against the Knights, skipper Cam Murray telling Nine Latrell is a big game player.
17: He's got a big presence about him too and fills us with a lot of confidence knowing that he's out there next to us doing what he can do.
4: Panthers co-captain Nathan Cleary has given his biggest hint that he will re-sign with the club. The champion halfback says the arrival of his younger brother Jet at the Panthers next season could tempt him to reject rival offers. In AFL, Lions star Zach Bailey has signed a lifetime deal with the club, keeping him in Brisbane until the end of the 2034 season. And in tennis, top men's seed Alexander Zverev is into the US Open quarterfinals after beating Luciano Dardari in straight sets 6-2, 6-2, 7-6. That's sport. I'm Adam Hawes.
12: That's the latest news and sport.
1: 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Sydney traffic.
18: Clyde, look out for debris on the road eastbound on the M4 on-ramp from James Bruce Drive, causing some minor congestion. Macquarie Park, a broken down bus northbound on Lane Cove Road approaching Fontenoy Road, causing some slight delays. Leppington, a truck crash northbound on Camden Valley Way just past Ingleburn Road, still causing some very heavy delays. The M5 flowing freely westbound with around 15 minutes of travel time from the Kingsgrove Main Tunnel exit through to Preston's. The M7 moving nicely southbound through Cecil Hills past Elizabeth Drive.

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1: I love that we're squeezing in even more music. Hello, it's Michelle Murphy and our bonus track today from Sister Sledge, We Are Family. We announced what it was at 10 past 8 this morning. You've been waiting to hear it. And it hasn't happened yet. As soon as you hear it playing in full, be the third caller on 1300 102 222. It's 4 gold class movie tickets. If you love going to the movies, this is just taking things to the next level, isn't it? You can choose what you see. Just do it in style. Might be far away, can't it? Long train running. It's the Doobie Brothers playing now.

0: From Diana Ross there, and not long before our bonus track for today, Sister Sledge, We Are Family, you needed to be caller 3 on 1300 102 222 to win. Simon straight through. Hello.
1: Hello, Michelle. How are you?
0: 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You must have our phone number saved in your phone.
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0: 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Now, tell me, you've been thinking about going to the movies. Have you ever done it gold class style before?
1: Not for years.
0: Well, you've just won 4 gold class tickets. Congratulations.
1: Sensational. Thanks, Shell.
0: 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That's okay. 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
9: Hi, I'm Mark Braybrook with the Sports Flash. Cronulla and the Warriors are set to receive a timely boost ahead of the first weekend of NRL finals, with 2 key players expected to be named after injury. The Sharks' Braden Trindle has missed the last 3 weeks with a dislocated shoulder, while the Warriors' back rower Jackson Ford has not played since round 16 due to a torn pec. North Queensland star forward Reuben Cottle will front the NRL judiciary tonight to plead not guilty to a high tackle charge from the Cowboys' loss to Canberra on Saturday. Cottle will cop a 2-week suspension if he's found guilty. If cleared, he's free to play Cronulla on Saturday night. In the men's singles at the US Tennis Open, Karen Khachanov has beaten 14-seeded American Lerner Tan 6-4 in the fifth after being down 2-1. Second seed Elena Rybakina is through to the quarterfinals on the women's side after a straight sets win over Naomi Osaka. And former Formula One boss Bernie Ecclestone has reportedly been arrested in an airport in Portugal. The 95-year-old allegedly carrying a shotgun. That's the latest in sport.
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0: I've been listening to you guys for so, so long, and so I've got it on at work all day, and customers come in and they're always listening to it too, and are asking what we're listening to. So I let them know, so hopefully they've tuned in as well.
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0: be. Everlasting love. Thank you for keeping us on this afternoon. Music from Natalie Cole and a blast from the past, the Wild Wild West. We played the Escape Club. Celebration. It's that time of the day. Cool and the gang.
1: It's a celebration.
0: On their way to Australia in November, John Vertigan playing this. After the 3 o'clock news headlines next. It's got Goanna too. This song's got its own heartbeat, doesn't it? Stick around for some great classic hits this afternoon.
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0: It's 3 o'clock. Good afternoon. I'm Jamel Wells. More than 9,000 new units have been proposed for Sydney's east. Under draft rezoning, high-rise blocks will be built around Edgecliff Station and the planned Woollahra Station. Premier Chris Minns says building homes near existing infrastructure is what Sydney needs.
1: At the end of the day, this is fantastic public transport infrastructure. When we put a new train station into it, it will mean people can get to the city and home inside 8 minutes.
0: Social media companies will be forced to prompt users to choose if they want to opt out of algorithm-driven feeds. The measure's part of the federal government's draft duty of care legislation. It will give people greater control over the content they see. Tech companies who breach the new rules will face fines of over $100 million. Two Sydney contract killers have been jailed for the shooting murder of an underworld figure outside a Melbourne cafe. Alex Riddell reports.
2: 25-year-old Jaden Tito and 26-year-old Rabi Zahabi have been sentenced to 34 years in prison over the gangland execution of Gavin Preston, an attempted murder of his associate. Gavin Preston was shot dead while dining in the outside area of a Kilo cafe in September 2023. Zahabi will be eligible for parole in 27 years and Tito in 26 years. Tito, who is a New Zealand national, is expected to be deported after his sentence. Alex Riddell, Melbourne.
0: Police are investigating a brawl involving three people at Tregear in Sydney's west. They say during the altercation in a unit, a 45-year-old man was bitten by a dog. A 36-year-old man and 23-year-old woman have been arrested. One-fifth of surveyed Australians say they've cut back on how much fresh fruit and vegetables they eat due to the high cost of living. Comparison service Canstar polled more than 2,500 supermarket shoppers. Canstar's Eden Radford says consumers are looking for a range of things when buying fruit and veggies.
3: Freshness of produce is the main driver of customer satisfaction when it comes to buying our fruit and veg at the supermarket. That's followed by value for money, then variety, and presentation is last.
0: And Nepal has observed a national day of mourning for victims of the country's flash flood. Residents have lit candles to mark the last day of the traditional 13-day Hindu mourning period. In finance, the All Ordinaries down 71 points, one Australian dollar buying around 72 US cents.
4: At Sydney's Classic Hits 2UE, we love playing classic hits. And there's plenty more of them coming up straight after the news and weather.
5: The NRL Finals has exploded with old rivals the Rabbitohs and Roosters exchanging barbs. Latrell Mitchell hitting back at former teammate James Tedesco after the Roosters captain questioned why the Rabbitohs star stood over rookie Toby Rodwell following a big tackle last week.
6: There it is. I knew this was coming. Teddy probably had flashbacks of Greggy running over him a few years ago, so who knows? He's got my number. If you've got a problem, ring me.
5: AFL and Brisbane Lions star Zach Bailey has signed an 8-year extension. The Cricket Australia board has agreed to take a landmark step towards bringing private investment to the Big Bash, beginning with the launch of a sales process for the Melbourne Renegades. CA will invite bids from private owners for the Renegades with a view to them playing the 2027-28 season under new ownership. And in tennis, top seed Alexander Zverev has moved into the US Open quarterfinals with a comfortable straight sets victory. Coco Gauff and Elena Rybakina have advanced to the women's quarterfinals. That's sport. I'm Adam Hawes.
0: It's 3:04. That's the latest news and sport.
4: 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Sydney traffic.
7: Travelling southbound down the M1 Princes Motorway through Helensburg, we've had an earlier truck fire closing off 2 of 3 southbound lanes just around Lawrence Hargrave Drive. Expect a bit of a slow run through here. Traffic on the M5 motorway filling quickly westbound through to Moorbank Avenue. Checking your run outbound on the M4 Church Street getting to Mulgoa Road. It's sitting at about 27 minutes. We are really filling outbound passing the Cumberland Highway. Heavy traffic Homebush West down Centenary Drive south to Arthur Street. 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I'm Brittany Gorrell. That's the latest traffic on Classic Hits 2UE.
4: 2UE Sydney weather.
0: Partly cloudy this afternoon, getting down to 10 degrees tonight. Tomorrow, partly cloudy with a slight chance of showers and a top of 20. Partly cloudy on Thursday and Friday, a fine and mostly sunny weekend. Right now in the city, 17 degrees. It's 17 in Bankstown, 16 in Campbelltown and Gosford, 16 in Lucas Heights, 17 in Penrith, and it's 14 degrees in

0: mate, it's my favourite station. 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

0: Classic hits to you. Bob Seger's Still the Same. And it's John Vertigan here this afternoon. What about Anthony and Hornsby on the $1,000 Minute this morning? See, every morning Kathy does a 10-question quiz, and Anthony this morning absolutely nailed it. He even had a little guess on this one.
1: Name the planet closest in size to Earth.
2: I'll go Venus.
0: And lucky he did go Venus, because that got him 10 out of 10 on the $1,000 Minute this morning. He's picked up a grand, and you can do the same. Tomorrow morning, Kathy will invite you to phone in. Do we want a bonus answer? Yeah, this could be a bonus answer for tomorrow morning if you're going to have a crack at the quiz. Question four for tomorrow will be, which AC/DC album is the world's second highest selling album of all time? And the answer is Back in Black. Righto, so write down Back in Black. That is the AC/DC album, which is the world's second highest selling album of all time.
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1: Through Helensburg, all lanes are back open. Southbound along the M1 following an earlier truck fire as you pass the Lawrence Hargrave Drive turnoff. Looking to the M4 motorway, an incident slowing westbound traffic in Homebush past Homebush Bay Drive and into the Blue Mountains, Leone. We've had a crash too on the motorway heading towards Governor's Drive exit onto the Great Western Highway. The M7 motorway seems to be an incident too, slowing westbound traffic just past the Abbott Road exit. Delays on the M2 crawling in from North Rocks at Barclay Road. 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I'm Brittany Gorrell. That's the latest traffic on Classic Hits 2UE.
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2: Hi, I'm Mark Braybrook with the Sports Flash. Cronulla and the Warriors are set to receive a timely boost ahead of the first weekend of NRL finals, with two key players expected to be named after injury. The Sharks' Braden Trindle has missed the last 3 weeks with a dislocated shoulder, while the Warriors' back rower Jackson Ford has not played since round 16 due to a torn pec. North Queensland star forward Reuben Cottle will front the NRL judiciary tonight to plead not guilty to a high tackle charge from the Cowboys' loss to Canberra on Saturday. Cottle will cop a 2-week suspension if he's found guilty. If cleared, he's free to play Cronulla on Saturday night. In the men's singles at the US Tennis Open, Karen Khachanov has beaten 14-seeded American Lerner Tan 6-4 in the fifth after being down 2-1. Second seed Elena Rybakina is through to the quarterfinals on the women's side after a straight sets win over Naomi Osaka. And former Formula One boss Bernie Eccleston has reportedly been arrested in an airport in Portugal. The 95-year-old allegedly carrying a shotgun. That's the latest in sport.
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0: Classic Hits 2UE, Sydney Traffic.
1: In Mona Vale, a two-car collision with heavy southbound delays on Barrenjoey Road at Darley Street. M7 motorway above the M4 in Eastern Creek. Some hazardous debris that's impacting northbounders. In Warunga, the M1 passing Edgeworth David Avenue southbound, a truck's broken down with lane one out. We are recovering westbound on the M2 motorway heading out towards the M7 after a truck breakdown's cleared in Bella Vista, but still a bit of a hot spot around Pennant Hills Road. M4 motorway is quite busy westbound at Silverwater Road. The Jayco made for summer sale is now on with great deals across the range. Visit Jayco Sydney today and get summer ready. Hurry, ends September 12. I'm Brittany Gorrell. That's the latest traffic on Classic Hits 2UE.
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0: Beautiful song, isn't it? Air Supply's Here I Am. I hope you are going all right this afternoon. We'll keep rolling with the classic hits after For the Salvo. I'm going to play Eurythmics, Billy Joel, and this from Toto. Yeah, we'll keep them pumping along after your 4 o'clock update next.
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13: It's 4 o'clock. Good afternoon. I'm Jamel Wells. Premier Chris Minns says his government is working with church, school and sports leaders to steer teenagers away from crime. Police say offshore organised crime bosses are directing contract criminals who are often teenagers. Chris Minns says the justice system needs to adapt to deal with some of the serious crimes occurring in Sydney.
14: Ultimately, a lot of these acts are just deeply immoral. They're evil. To think that you've got such a disregard for someone's life that, and you've taken out a contract online that as long as you hit someone, maybe you'll get paid. The disregard for ordinary regular people is shocking to see.
13: The state opposition is casting doubt on the number of units proposed for Sydney's East under rezoning changes. A state government says over 9,000 units can be built under the draft proposal for high-rise in Woollahra and Edgecliff. New developments would need to contribute $15,000 each to help build a new Woollahra train station. Opposition planning spokesperson Chris Rath says the government should not be taxing new developments.
15: And we don't think that they'll actually be able to get to 9,400 homes when they're imposing new fees, taxes and charges on the construction sector.
13: The Prime Minister hopes to pass tougher social media laws before the end of the year. Draft legislation lets users opt out of algorithms that drive their social media feed. Tech companies will be fined more than $100 million if they breach the rules. Anthony Albanese has told Parliament the changes will help stop harmful behaviour online.
16: These are really sensible reforms. They empower Australians to shape technology and social media for the better, instead of letting this new technology just shape us and who we are. I hope it receives very broad support.
13: Fire and Rescue New South Wales has issued a warning about putting lithium-ion batteries in bins following two fires. There have been fires in garbage trucks at Maryong Park in Sydney's west and at Chippendale in the city. And Westpac has changed its interest rate forecast and now believes an increase is likely in November. The increase would increase the official cash rate to 4.6%, the highest level in 15 years. Westpac's forecast means all four major banks expect a rate hike before Christmas. In finance, the All Ords is down 87 points, one Australian dollars buying around 72 US cents.
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18: The Sharks have been boosted by the return of Braden Trindle for Saturday night's elimination final against the Cowboys. The star playmaker has missed the past 3 weeks with a shoulder injury. Isaiah Yeo's incredible recovery from a pec injury has given the Panthers a huge boost before the finals. The co-captain returned off the bench in the final round despite initial fears his season was over. Hooker Mitch Kenny says Yeo brings confidence to the rest of the side.
19: Yoey's Yoey and sort of speaks for himself. He's our leader over here, and the fact that he's sort of willing to put his body on the line and do whatever it takes to try and contribute to the success of this club is massive for the team.
18: In AFL, Lions star Zach Bailey has signed a lifetime deal with the club, keeping him in Brisbane until the end of the 2034 season. Top men's seed Alexander Zverev is into the US Open quarterfinals after beating Luciano Dardieri in straight sets 6-2, 6-2, 7-6. And eighth seed Elena Rybakina has swept aside Naomi Osaka to move into the quarterfinals. That's sport. I'm Adam Hawes.
13: That's the latest news and sport.
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21: In Mona Vale, a two-car crash has closed off Barrenjoey Road southbound at Darley Street. You'll have to take a local diversion. Warunga and One Pacific Motorway trucks broken down southbound in the left-hand lane just as you pass Edgeworth David Avenue. Debris being cleared now from the M7 northbound in Eastern Creek above the M4 and traffic's picking up pace. Heavy westbound on the M4 motorway with another incident that's outbound in Homebush passing Homebush Bay Drive. Looking sluggish southbound coming off the Harbour Bridge down the Western Distributor onto the Anzac Bridge. UniSuper has been helping Australia build great retirements for over 40 years and it's open to every Australian. Consider UniSuper's PDS and TMD on its website and your circumstances before making decisions because they haven't. I'm Brittany Gorrell. That's the latest traffic on Classic Hits 2UE.
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13: Partly cloudy overnight, getting down to 10 degrees. Tomorrow, partly cloudy with a slight chance of showers and a top of 20. Partly cloudy Thursday and Friday, a fine and sunny weekend. Right now in the city, 16 degrees. 17 in Bankstown, 16 in Campbelltown and Gosford, 15 degrees in Lucas Heights, 16 in Penrith and 14 degrees in Terry Hills.
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22: We're making a lot of people happy with our tickets to the movies. Not a double pass, but two double passes to Gold Class. We'll have another one tomorrow, 10 past 8 in the morning. We'll let you know what the Classic Hits bonus track is that we're listening for. Here are the Eurythmics now. It's

0: Kenny Loggins and Footloose on Sydney's home of classic hits. You've found 2UE. Great to have you on board this afternoon. Had a couple of Aussies back-to-back before in John Farnham, You're the Voice and the Easy Beats. Speaking of great Aussie music, Dave Gleeson, who fronted the Screaming Jets, is going to be hosting on Sunday night A Night at the Barracks. Now, this is going to be featuring classic songs from Aussie artists like AC/DC, Cold Chisel, In Excess, the Screaming Jets, of course, Aussie Crawl, and so many more. So that should be a good one. Just Google up Night at the Barracks, but it's happening at North Head Manly this Sunday night.
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3: UMass got a crash outbound along General Holmes Drive. It's taking out Lane 3 at Foreshore Road. Heavy conditions on the approach for Southern Cross Drive. Moving further along for the M5 out of the Cooks River Tunnel towards Marsh Street in Arncliffe. We've got a breakdown here westbound causing some pretty heavy delays. A sideline crash on the M5 outbound past Belmore Road in Riverwood. A crash in Homebush on Centenary Drive above the M4 motorway. Looking busy outbound for James Roos Drive in North Mead heading onto Bryans Road. 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I'm Brittany Gorrell. That's the latest traffic on Classic Hits 2UE.
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7: Hi there, I'm Vanessa Gibson with a sports flash. Team lists have been revealed for week one of the NRL finals. There's a huge in for the Warriors with Jackson Ford to play his first game since suffering a pec injury in round 16. They'll take on the Dolphins, who are at full strength for their first ever finals match, welcoming back Selwyn Cobbo, Kulikefu Finifuaki and Cody Nikorima after all three were left out last week with niggles. The Sharks are also boosted for their match against the Cowboys with Braden Trindle back from a shoulder injury. Jeremiah Nanai and Zach Laybutt are big-ins for North Queensland, while the Roosters welcome back their big guns who were rested last week. And Cricket Australia has today taken a step towards privatising the BBL, launching a sales process for the Melbourne Renegades. CEO Todd Greenberg says the BBL teams themselves are the ones who will benefit.
8: Private capital's coming in to clubs. It's not coming into the league of the BBL, and it's certainly not coming into Australian cricket. It's coming in at a capacity at each club for those who choose to do so.
7: That's the latest in sport.
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2: In Mascot, heavy outbound traffic along General Holmes Drive. A crash just as you pass Foreshore Road. Queues coming down from Southern Cross Drive in East Lakes at Gardeners Road. And then continuing outbound for the M5 in the tunnel through Arncliffe at the Marsh Street exit. There has been a breakdown shutting a lane. A sideline accident for the M5 outbound past Belmore Road in Riverwood. A slow approach here. Into Homebush, we've had a crash Homebush Bay Drive above the M4 and the M4 through this area. Quite heavy westbound to Cumberland Highway. 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I'm Brittany Gorrell. That's the latest traffic on Classic Hits 2UE.
0: 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Yeah!

0: 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News is next. We'll check the roads and the forecast for you. Then we'll go back to back uninterrupted with our classic hits, a remake of a Cat Stevens song, something from Greece, and this. And won't you join me for the 5 o'clock music marathon? It's on straight after the news.
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7: It's 5 o'clock. Good afternoon. I'm Jamel Wells. A report claims poorly regulated migration is driving locals away from Sydney. Research by the Institute of Public Affairs found between 2023 and 2025, overseas migration contributed to 108% of the city's population growth. The number's greater than 100% because overseas arrivals exceeded the number of residents leaving. Spokesperson Daniel Wild has told Clinton Maynard people are leaving Sydney because it's changing too quickly.
13: I'm not saying that there should be no change or anything like that, but I think it's the scale and the pace of change that has discouraged people, in addition to the fact that people don't believe that they're able to have a say over what's happening in their own suburbs and their own city.
7: A proposed rezoning of Sydney's east aims to deliver over 9,000 new units. The state government says the changes will impact Woollahra and Edgecliffe. The federal opposition says Labor's digital duty of care legislation hands the federal government too much power. Social media users will be able to opt out of an algorithm that drives content on their feed. Tech companies will face $100 million fines if they breach the rules. Liberal Senator Sarah Henderson says the proposed legislation also gives the Communications Minister the ability to censor information.
14: The Minister is giving herself the power to shut down almost anything that she considers to be seriously harmful online. Are they views with which she does not agree? This is very, very concerning, and what we've seen today confirms our deepest fears.
7: Westpac has become the latest of the big four banks to predict an interest rate hike by the end of the year. The lender has released a note to clients forecasting a potential rate rise at the Reserve Bank's November meeting. It would take the official cash rate to 4.6%. That's the highest level in 15 years. Convicted mushroom killer Erin Patterson has been approved for taxpayer-funded Ozempic in prison. The triple murderer is receiving the weight loss drug at a maximum security jail in Melbourne. Authorities say the medication has been prescribed on clinical grounds. And investigators have recovered the flight recorders from an Amazon cargo plane that crashed at Miami International Airport, killing five people. The Boeing 767 overshot the runway, hitting a fence and two vehicles. In finance, the All Ords has closed down 87 points, one Australian dollar buying 72 US cents.
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16: Panthers star Liam Martin's refusing to get carried away with claiming the NRL's minor premiership. Penrith kicks off its finals campaign against the fourth place Roosters at CommBank Stadium. The four-time premiership winning forward says finishing top of the table means nothing come Sunday afternoon.
17: It's a wonderful achievement and something we should be very proud of, but yeah, it means bugger all come October.
16: A huge boost for the Warriors. Prop Jackson Ford has been named to play against the Dolphins after overcoming a pec injury. In AFL, Brisbane Lions co-captain Josh Dunkley has slammed suggestions the squad weren't adequately prepared for last weekend's qualifying final against Sydney. At the US Open, Alexander Zverev has moved into the quarterfinals with a comfortable straight sets victory. He'll take on Dutchman Botic van der Zandschulp. And week one of the UEFA Champions League begins tomorrow morning. Manchester City taking on Porto, while Liverpool is up against Atletico Madrid. That's sport. I'm Adam Hawes.
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15: 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Sydney Traffic.
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19: In Mascot, a two-car crash has cleared outbound General Holmes Drive above Foreshore Road, but we are left with some pretty shocking delays back along Southern Cross Drive towards the Eastern Distributor Tunnel exit. We have thinned out, though, for the M5 tunnel in Arncliffe westbound after a breakdown's moved off at Marsh Street. A slow westbound stretch on the M4 motorway taking just under 40 minutes from the tunnel exit in Homebush getting towards the M7 in Eastern Creek. Meanwhile, delays have built southbound over the Ride Bridge on Concord Road. 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I'm Brittany Gorrell. That's the latest traffic on Classic Hits 2UE.
15: 2UE Sydney weather.
7: Partly cloudy overnight, getting down to 10 degrees. Tomorrow, partly cloudy with a slight chance of showers and a top of 20. Partly cloudy Thursday and Friday, a fine and sunny weekend. Right now in the city, 16 degrees. 17 in Bankstown, 16 in Campbelltown and Gosford, 15 degrees in Lucas Heights, 16 in Penrith and 14 degrees in Terry Hills.
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And this is Steely Dan now.

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2: Slow for the M4 motorway westbound moving into Merrylands. A sideline truck breakdown here around the Burnett Street underpass. A 40k speed is in place. Arncliffe Marsh Street on ramp eastbound to get to the M5. A car's broken down with the left-hand lane closed off. There's some heavy traffic up and down Lane Cove Road around the M2 motorway in Macquarie Park. Under pressure southbound from North Sydney down Warringah Freeway over the Harbour Bridge and into Pyrmont along the Western Distributor. Also seeing delays for the M4 motorway out over Nepean River each direction, a reported incident. 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I'm Brittany Gorrell. That's the latest traffic on Classic Hits 2UE.
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the 5 o'clock music marathon. Good afternoon, John Vertigan here. If you'd ever had a baby daughter in this country, a song that would have been played to you is coming up after some Peace and Love, Man from Bob Marley and the Wailers on the 5 o'clock music marathon.

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2: M4, a multi-car crash coming into Jamison Town eastbound past Nepean River. Only one lane getting through and a lot of debris out there. M4 motorway westbound in Merrylands. We have lane one now blocked off with a truck breakdown and reduced 40k speed above Burnett Street underpass. M8 motorway tunnel southbound towards St Peter's Interchange. A three-car crash. It's just at the off-ramp to Gardiners Road and Euston Road. Expect some pretty slow traffic. And Arncliffe Marsh Street eastbound on-ramp to the M5, a car breakdown. 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I'm Brittany Gorrell. That's the latest traffic on Classic Hits 2UE.
0: 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The 5 o'clock Music Marathon. 2UE.

0: Oh, Enya. On the 5 o'clock music marathon, the Orinoco Flow. Earlier, we had a blast from the past with Kate Sobrano. Great to hear Brave again. John Vertigan here. What's for tea? What's on at your place? John Cougar Mellencamp sucking down chili dogs. Oh, yeah, life goes on. The great Jack and Diane after six. Emotions and Michael Jackson coming up as well, straight after your news.
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7: Hi there, I'm Vanessa Gibson with a sports flash. Team lists have been revealed for week one of the NRL finals. There's a huge in for the Warriors, with Jackson Ford to play his first game since suffering a pec injury in round 16. They'll take on the Dolphins, who are at full strength for their first ever finals match, welcoming back Selwyn Cobbo, Kulikefu Finifuaki and Cody Nikorima, after all three were left out last week with niggles. The Sharks are also boosted for their match against the Cowboys, with Braden Trindle back from a shoulder injury. Jeremiah Nanai and Zach Laybush are big-ins for North Queensland, while the Roosters welcome back their big guns who were rested last week. And Cricket Australia has today taken a step towards privatising the BBL, launching a sales process for the Melbourne Renegades. CEO Todd Greenberg says the BBL teams themselves are the ones who will benefit.
8: Private capital's coming in to clubs. It's not coming into the league of the BBL, and it's certainly not coming into Australian cricket. It's coming in at a capacity at each club for those who choose to do so.
7: That's the latest in sport.
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11: It's 6 o'clock. Good evening. I'm Jamel Wells. In news just in, there are reports another Australian who was missing after floods in Nepal has been found safe. It's understood the person was not in the disaster zone. It's the eighth Australian found since the floods, with 35 others still unaccounted for. The federal government has unveiled the next phase of its social media platforms, but the opposition is raising concerns. Federal politics editor Michael Packey.
12: The Prime Minister has released his draft digital duty of care legislation, which would give people the ability to opt out of algorithms that drive content on social media feeds. Anthony Albanese says the My Feed, My Way policy gives people greater choice.
13: We want that power to be back in the hands of consumers.
12: The opposition's Sarah Henderson is poring through the detail and believes as the bill stands, it gives the Communications Minister far too much power to censor any content.
14: What we've seen today confirms our deepest fears.
12: As part of the proposal, tech companies that breach the new rules would face fines of $100 million. Michael Packey, Canberra.
11: A planned $15,000 per dwelling fee for new housing in Sydney's east is being labelled a tax on home buyers. The state government says the changes under proposed rezoning for Woollahra and Edgecliffe will pay for a new train station. Shadow Planning Minister Chris Ruth says it's an unfair cost.
15: The construction sector in Sydney is already one of the most highly taxed sectors in all of Australia, and it's at a time when they can least afford it.
11: Two Sydney contract killers have been jailed for the shooting murder of an underworld figure outside a Melbourne cafe. Alex Riddell reports.
16: 25-year-old Jaden Tito and 26-year-old Ravi Zahavi have been sentenced to 34 years in prison over the gangland execution of Gavin Preston, an attempted murder of his associate. Gavin Preston was shot dead while dining in the outside area of a Keilor cafe in September 2023. Zahavi will be eligible for parole in 27 years and Tito in 26 years. Tito, who is a New Zealand national, is expected to be deported after his sentence. Alex Riddell, Melbourne.
11: Police are investigating a brawl involving three people at Tregear in Sydney's west, and New South Wales Health Secretary Susan Pearce will retire at the end of March next year. In finance, the All Ords has closed down 86 points, one Australian dollar buying 72 US cents.
9: At Sydney's Classic Hits 2UE, we love playing classic hits. And there's plenty more of them coming up straight after the news and weather.
11: Cowboys forward Reuben Cotter is at the NRL judiciary tonight, trying to free himself to play in Saturday's knockout game against the Sharks. He's facing a two-game ban for a high tackle. Latrell Mitchell has hit back at Roosters skipper James Tedesco. Mitchell fired up after Tedesco questioned why the Rabbitohs star stood over rookie Toby Rodwell following a big tackle last week.
17: Here it is. This was coming. Teddy probably had flashbacks of Greggy running over him a few years ago, so who knows? He's got my number. If you've got a problem, ring me.
11: In the AFL, Brisbane Lions star Zach Bailey has signed an 8-year extension. Cricket Australia's going ahead with privatisation of the Big Bash, and top seed Alexander Zverev has moved into the US Open quarterfinals with a comfortable straight sets victory. You're up to date. That's the latest news and sport.
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18: Trouble on the M4 motorway. We are still crawling eastbound towards Mulgoa Road in Jamison Town following a multi-vehicle accident. Now we have a reduced westbound speed limit 40Ks on the M4 in Merrylands. A truck breakdown, a tow truck's on scene and they've now closed off the left-hand lane above Burnett Street. M8 motorway tunnel crawling southbound towards the St Peter's interchange. We've had a three-car crash at the Gardiners Road, Euston Road exit, lane one out. In Roselands, Canterbury Road at Leg Street, a two-car collision eastbound is impacted. 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I'm Brittany Gorrell. That's the latest traffic on Classic Hits 2UE.
9: 2UE Sydney weather.
11: Partly cloudy overnight, getting down to 10 degrees. Tomorrow, partly cloudy with a slight chance of showers and a top of 20. Partly cloudy Thursday and Friday, a fine and sunny weekend. Right now in the city, 16 degrees. 17 in Bankstown, 16 in Campbelltown and Gosford, 15 degrees in Lucas Heights, 16 in Penrith and 14 degrees in Terry Hills.
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with a bit of sugar and spice and all things nice, the Archies, as you make your way home on a Tuesday night. Going to play ABBA and Santana soon. How's that for great classic hits variety? And Michael Jackson's Smooth Criminal now.

0: Classic hits to you, Santana's Black Magic Woman. We had ABBA and Queen there as well. The best way to start your day is with Kathy. We love Kathy, waking up with her each weekday morning, and tomorrow she's back. The $1,000 minute, can it go off two mornings in a row? I'm sure it can. Anthony in Hornsby this morning had all of the right answers, including this.
1: Name the planet closest in size to Earth.
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0: It was a good guess. Venus is what got him the $1,000 this morning. If you would like to have a crack at the cash, Kathy's back with the $1,000 minute tomorrow morning at 8.
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5: Delays have eased up southbound through the M8 motorway tunnel heading towards the St Peters interchange after an earlier crash has now cleared off at the Gardiners Road, Euston Road exits. And much the same on the M4, we are starting to pick up speed each direction around Nepean River following an earlier multi-car crash clearing citybound near Mulgoa Road. Granville on Woodville Road passing Parramatta Road southbound, a truck's broken down, closing off the left-hand lane. Still looking a little busy around Carrama up and down the Horsley Drive near River Avenue and through Homebush West on Centenary Drive southbound. 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I'm Brittany Gorrell. That's the latest traffic on Classic Hits 2UE.
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11: It's crunch time here in Tassie, and there's a special school where onions learn how to crunch, which was the special rule. Lubana Traditional sat front row and was the teacher's pet, but then along came a new kid, pickled onion red. Crunchy on a burger, in salad or on toast, Lubana sliced red onion pickled was what teacher loved the most. If you don't agree that Blue Banner pickled sliced red onions are the crunchiest you've ever tasted, send us your receipt within 30 days and we'll send you your money back.
2: Hi there, I'm Vanessa Gibson with a sports flash. Team lists have been revealed for week one of the NRL finals. There's a huge in for the Warriors with Jackson Ford to play his first game since suffering a pec injury in round 16. They'll take on the Dolphins, who are at full strength for their first ever finals match, welcoming back Selwyn Cobbo, Kulikefu Finifuaki and Cody Nikorima, after all three were left out last week with niggles. The Sharks are also boosted for their match against the Cowboys with Braden Trindle back from a shoulder injury. Jeremiah Nanai and Zach Laybutt are big ins for North Queensland, while the Roosters welcome back their big guns who were rested last week. And Cricket Australia has today taken a step towards privatising the BBL, launching a sales process for the Melbourne Renegades. CEO Todd Greenberg says the BBL teams themselves are the ones who will benefit.
12: Private capital's coming in to clubs. It's not coming into the league of the BBL, and it's certainly not coming into Australian cricket. It's coming in at a capacity at each club for those who choose to do so.
2: That's the latest in sport.

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2: In Orchardale, a two-car crash has southbound traffic delayed on the Northern Road approaching Wentworth Road. Granville, we've got a truck breakdown. That's southbound on Woodville Road just past Parramatta Road. In Mount Druitt, another crash on Carlisle Avenue at Lisbon Street, affecting travel in both directions. Redfern, it's underpaced eastbound on Cleveland Street. And in Newtown, look out for delays both ways on King Street at Erskineville Road. Catch all the Zufa boxing action on Paramount Plus at 10 a.m. Sunday. 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Sign up today. I'm Thomas Reeve. That's the latest traffic on Classic Hits 2UE.
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0: It's Dionne Warwick. Do you know the way to San Jose with the latest in news coming up next for you? And all of a sudden, 7 o'clock on a Tuesday night just happened. More classic hits after the news. We'll find out. The Eagles. Charles and Eddie, Would I Lie to You? And Eruption, all on the way.
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9: Good evening, I'm Chelsea Bowden. An eighth Australian has been found following devastating flooding in Nepal and Tibet. Jack Fenwick has the details.
14: The Department of Foreign Affairs and Trade has confirmed the Australian citizen who was previously uncontactable in Nepal has been found safe and they do not require consular assistance. The number of Australians unaccounted for is now down to 35. It comes as Chinese officials confirm another 12 bodies have been recovered as the search continues for hundreds still missing. Jack Fenwick reporting.
9: The opposition says it will examine the detail of Labor's digital duty of care legislation amid concern it threatens free speech. Users would be able to opt out of algorithms which drive social media feeds. The government believes the move would help minimise harmful content, with tech companies facing hefty fines for breaching the law. But Liberal Senator Sarah Henderson says as the bill stands, the Communications Minister has far too much power.
15: So what the Minister has said today does not stack up. We've seen what power she's giving herself and we are very concerned that they are a serious threat to free speech.
9: Westpac has changed its interest rate forecast and now believes an increase is on the cards in November. Such a move would increase the official cash rate to 4.6%, the highest level in 15 years. Westpac's forecast means that all four major banks are now expecting a rate hike before Christmas. Taxpayer funds are covering weight loss injections for convicted mushroom killer Aaron Patterson behind bars. The triple murderer is accessing the subsidised medication while serving life in solitary confinement at a Melbourne prison. Correctional health officials say the treatment is based on clinical need despite widespread public criticism. There's further concerns for the suitability of Rockhampton's Fitzroy River to host rowing events during the 2032 Olympics. The Brisbane Games Committee is believed to be considering a contingency plan if the river floods, but the president of World Rowing says athletes have raised concerns with the river's safety and sustainability. And advocates are urging the federal government to do more to help those diagnosed with rare forms of cancer. New research has found 17,000 Australians die from a lesser-known form of the disease each year. Rare Cancers Australia Chief Executive Christine Coburn says new equity measures are needed.
16: Priority access to genomics. That means that we can understand these diseases much better and treat them earlier. We're looking for specific access pathways for medicines and a national target to close the gap between the worst and the best outcomes.
9: In finance, one Australian dollar is buying around 72 US cents.
1: If it's happening in Sydney, you'll hear about it on 2UE. 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
9: Veteran Bulldog Tom Liberatore has announced his AFL retirement. The 34-year-old Premiership player calling time following a number of concussions and knee injuries. He's played 268 games. Isaiah Yeo's incredible recovery from a pec injury has given the Penrith Panthers a huge boost before the NRL finals. The co-captain returned off the bench in the final round despite initial fears his season was over. Hooker Mitch Kenny says Yeo brings confidence to the rest of the side.
17: Yoey's Yoey, he's our leader over here, and the fact that he's sort of willing to put his body on the line and do whatever it takes to try and contribute to the success of this club is massive for the team.
9: And Cricket Australia has officially announced they are pressing ahead with privatisation of the Big Bash. That's the latest news and sport.
1: 2UE Sydney weather.
9: Getting down to 10 degrees in Sydney overnight, then becoming windy tomorrow, partly cloudy and a slight chance of a shower in the late morning and afternoon, reaching a top of 20 degrees in the city. Looking ahead, cloudy and 19 on Thursday, partly cloudy and a top of 20 degrees on Friday, mostly sunny for the weekend, getting to tops of around 22 degrees and staying mostly sunny for Monday and Tuesday with tops around 26.
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13: Good evening, I'm Chelsea Bowden.
10: Advocates for social media reform are urging all political parties to back stronger laws targeting tech companies. Labor has released its digital duty of care bill, which gives users greater control over their social media feed. Tech companies would have to make it easier for people to opt out of algorithms which drive content on various platforms. Wayne Holdsworth lost his son Mac to online bullying and says the proposed laws make sense.
13: As each week passes, we lose Australian children to social media. Either they're damaged or they're damaged forever. We can't see that happening again. We've got to act now.
10: Another Australian who was missing after flash flooding in Nepal has been found safe. It's thought the person was not in the disaster zone. They're the eighth Australian to be found since the floods, with 35 others still unaccounted for. A child has died and six others have been injured after a single car crash in Melbourne's west. Emergency services were called to the scene in Parwan just after four this afternoon. A second child was airlifted to hospital with critical injuries and five more were taken to hospital with non-life-threatening injuries. Two contract killers have been sentenced to 34 years in jail over the broad daylight execution of an underworld figure at a Melbourne cafe. 25-year-old Jaden Tito and 26-year-old Rabi Zahabi travelled from Sydney to gun down Gavin Preston in 2023. It remains unclear who ordered the meticulously planned shooting. Fresh questions over a regional Queensland city's ability to host Olympic rowing events has fueled heavy backlash from the state premier. Amy Drew explains.
14: David Crisafulli went on the offensive following fresh criticism of the viability of Rockhampton's Fitzroy River as a 2032 Olympic host venue. The Games Organising Committee Chief Executive Cindy Hawke has confirmed contingency plans for the event are being considered following concerns from international athletes and the peak body regarding suitability and potential flood risks. But the Premier says detractors are trying to bully their way, branding them as interstate and overseas elites who think they're too good for regional Queensland. Amy Drew, Brisbane.
10: And Australians are slashing their weekly spend on fresh fruit and vegetables as cost of living pressures hit the checkout. A new Canstar survey shows average household spending on produce has dropped by 26% to just $32 a week. In finance, one Australian dollar is buying around 72 US cents.
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10: Lions co-captain Josh Dunkley has slammed suggestions his side weren't prepared for last week's qualifying final. Brisbane now face Adelaide in a must-win semi-final after Sydney dished out a 53-point thumping. Dunkley says they're ready to move on.
15: Couldn't really fold our training, couldn't fold our, you know, mindset heading into it. It was just one of those days. You know, we've had a couple of them this year and unfortunately it was in a big final where we had a great opportunity, but we'll learn from it. We'll hopefully bounce back this week.
10: The Cronulla Sharks have been boosted by the return of Braden Trindall for Saturday night's NRL elimination final against the Cowboys. The star playmaker has missed the past 3 weeks with a shoulder injury. And in Formula One, Red Bull's Isaac Hadjar will miss a third consecutive race due to a wrist injury. That's the latest news and sport.
0: 2UE Sydney weather.
10: Getting down to 10 degrees in Sydney overnight, then becoming windy tomorrow, partly cloudy and a slight chance of a shower in the late morning and afternoon, reaching a top of 20 degrees in the city. Looking ahead, cloudy and 19 on Thursday, partly cloudy and a top of 20 degrees on Friday. Mostly sunny for the weekend, getting to tops of around 22 degrees and staying mostly sunny for Monday and Tuesday with tops around 26.
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0: Yeah, I love it, mate. I love working to it. I've got a young crew of boys who work with me, and I'm educating them in proper music.
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2: Good evening, I'm Chelsea Bowden. The Albanese government has unveiled the next phase of its social media reforms, but the opposition is raising concerns. Federal politics editor Michael Packie.
6: The Prime Minister has released his draft digital duty of care legislation, which would give people the ability to opt out of algorithms that drive content on social media feeds. Anthony Albanese says the My Feed, My Way policy gives people greater choice.
15: We want that power to be back in the hands of consumers.
6: The opposition's Sarah Henderson is poring through the detail and believes as the bill stands, it gives the Communications Minister far too much power to censor any content.
17: What we've seen today confirms our deepest fears.
6: As part of the proposal, tech companies that breach the new rules would face fines of $100 million. Michael Packie, Canberra.
2: Another Australian has been found safe in Nepal more than 10 days after devastating flash flooding in the region. The Department of Foreign Affairs and Trade says the person has not been contactable but has now confirmed they are safe and not in need of consular assistance. 35 Australians remain unaccounted for. Westpac has become the latest of the big four banks to predict an interest rate hike by the end of the year. The lender has released a note to clients forecasting a potential rate increase at the Reserve Bank's November meeting. It would take the official cash rate to 4.6%, the highest in 15 years. A school-aged child has died in a single-vehicle crash in Parwan in Melbourne's west. A second child was airlifted to hospital with critical injuries and five more were taken to hospital with non-life-threatening injuries. Two Sydney contract killers have been jailed for the shooting murder of an underworld figure outside a Melbourne cafe. Alex Riddell reports.
18: 25-year-old Jaden Tito and 26-year-old Rabi Zahabi have been sentenced to 34 years in prison over the gangland execution of Gavin Preston, an attempted murder of his associate. Gavin Preston was shot dead while dining in the outside area of a Kilo cafe in September 2023. Zahabi will be eligible for parole in 27 years and Tito in 26 years. Tito, who is a New Zealand national, is expected to be deported after his sentence. Alex Riddell, Melbourne.
2: Also making news, a driver has had a lucky escape after a sinkhole opened up underneath their car in Perth South this morning. An IGA has taken the top spot for customer satisfaction in supermarket fruit and vegetables, ending Aldi's five-year winning streak. In finance, one Australian dollar is buying around 72 US cents.
3: At Sydney's Classic Hits 2UE, we love playing classic hits. And there's plenty more of them coming up straight after the news and weather.
2: Dockers vice-captain Andrew Brayshaw has tipped Josh Tracy to bounce back against the Cats on Friday night. Tracy played one of his worst games of the season against Hawthorn, held to four disposals and one very late consolation goal. Brayshaw says he's the type of player who'll make up for that effort.
19: I'd hate to sit under a footy with Josh on the weekend. He's going to be fiery, angry. I think he'll respond as good as anyone. He's never plays two bad games in a row.
2: In NRL, Cowboys co-captain Reuben Cotter is free to play in Saturday night's elimination final against the Sharks. The NRL judiciary found him guilty of a grade 2 careless high tackle, but Cotter's counsel successfully had the charge downgraded, clearing him to play. And Cricket Australia is going ahead with privatisation of the Big Bash. That's the latest news and sport.
3: 2UE Sydney weather.
2: Getting down to 10 degrees in Sydney overnight, then becoming windy tomorrow, partly cloudy and a slight chance of a shower in the late morning and afternoon, reaching a top of 20 degrees in the city. Looking ahead, cloudy and 19 on Thursday, partly cloudy and a top of 20 degrees on Friday. Mostly sunny for the weekend, getting to tops of around 22 degrees and staying mostly sunny for Monday and Tuesday with tops around 26.
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10: Good evening, I'm Chelsea Bowden. An eighth Australian has been found following devastating flooding in Nepal and Tibet. Jack Fenwick reports.
11: The Department of Foreign Affairs and Trade has confirmed the Australian citizen who was previously uncontactable in Nepal has been found safe, and they do not require consular assistance. The number of Australians unaccounted for is now down to 35. It comes as Chinese officials confirm another 12 bodies have been recovered as the search continues for hundreds still missing. Jack Fenwick reporting.
10: The Prime Minister is hoping to pass tougher social media laws before the end of the year. Draft legislation has been released which would allow users to opt out of algorithms which drive their social media feeds. Tech companies would face penalties of more than $100 million if they breach the rules. Anthony Albanese has told Parliament the changes will help stop harmful online behaviour.
12: These are really sensible reforms. They empower Australians to shape technology and social media for the better instead of letting this new technology just shape us and who we are. I hope it receives very broad support.
10: More than 1.4 million illegal cigarettes have been seized across Western Australia as part of a multi-agency investigation. Nearly 200 kilograms of loose-leaf tobacco, 8,000 vapes and over 3,000 nicotine pouches were also seized. Border Force says the products have a street value of $800,000. Victoria's One Nation leader Warren Pickering has admitted using illicit drugs in his 20s as he fights allegations about his past. Pickering says his drug use stopped long before joining the Australian Defence Force.
13: So I had utilised illegal drugs in my 20s. Never would I have ever said that I was somebody that was a drug addict. I did use them as a young man, and I'm not proud of that. We're talking about speed amphetamines, ecstasy and marijuana.
10: Queensland's Public Child Sex Offender Register, set up under Daniel's Law, has recorded more than 400,000 website visits since its launch in December. Three offenders have been charged for allegedly breaching reporting obligations, one person facing a total of 68 offences. And Australians are slashing their weekly spend on fresh fruit and vegetables as cost of living pressures hit the checkout. A new Canstar survey shows average household spending on produce has dropped by 26% to just $32. More than one-fifth of customers admit they're now cutting back on how much fresh fruit they consume. In finance, one Australian dollar is buying around 72 US cents.
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10: A veteran Bulldogs midfielder is retiring. Alex Riddell reports.
15: Premiership player Tom Liberatore has retired after 268 games for the Bulldogs. He told teammates of his decision at Witten Oval this morning. The 34-year-old played only 11 games this season following a number of injuries and concussion issues. Liberatore, who was a father-son recruit in 2010, kicked 93 goals and became just the 15th Bulldog to reach 250 games. Alex Riddell, Melbourne.
10: In the NRL, Cowboys co-captain Ruben Cotter is free to play in Saturday night's elimination final against the Sharks after having his high tackle charge downgraded. And at the US Open, Alexander Zverev has moved into the US Open quarterfinals with a comfortable straight sets victory. That's the latest news and sport.
14: 2UE Sydney weather.
10: Getting down to 10 degrees in Sydney overnight, then becoming windy tomorrow, partly cloudy and a slight chance of a shower in the late morning and afternoon, reaching a top of 20 degrees in the city. Looking ahead, cloudy and 19 on Thursday, partly cloudy and a top of 20 degrees on Friday. Mostly sunny for the weekend, getting to tops of around 22 degrees and staying mostly sunny for Monday and Tuesday with tops around 26.
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11: Good evening, I'm Chelsea Bowden. The opposition believes Labor's digital duty of care legislation hands the federal government too much power. Social media users would be able to opt out of an algorithm which drives content on their feed. Tech companies would also face $100 million fines if they breach the rules. But Liberal Senator Sarah Henderson says the proposed legislation also gives the Communications Minister the ability to censor information.
12: The minister is giving herself the power to shut down almost anything that she considers to be seriously harmful online. This is very, very concerning, and what we've seen today confirms our deepest fears.
11: Another Australian who was missing after floods in Nepal has been found safe. It's believed the person was not in the disaster zone. They've told the Department of Foreign Affairs and Trade they don't require consular assistance. They're the eighth Australian found since the flooding, with 35 others still unaccounted for. Westpac has changed its interest rate forecast and now believes an increase is on the cards in November. Such a move would increase the official cash rate to 4.6%, the highest level in 15 years. Westpac's forecast means that all four major banks are now expecting a rate hike before Christmas. A child has died and six others have been injured after a single car crash in Melbourne's West. Emergency services were called to the scene in Parwan just after 4 o'clock this afternoon. A second child was airlifted to hospital with critical injuries, while five more were taken to hospital. Authorities have seized millions of dollars worth of illegal cigarettes and vapes across Western Australia and the Northern Territory. Jack Fenwick reports.
13: Nearly 2 million cigarettes and thousands of vapes have been confiscated in a massive multi-agency blitz. Operation Tempest targeted 66 locations across Western Australia and the Northern Territory, including shops, storage facilities and car yards. Border Force says the products have a street value of $800,000 and nearly $4 million in foregone taxes. 66 people of interest have been identified, with applications now underway to shut down 15 businesses linked to organised crime. Jack Fenwick reporting.
11: And there's further concerns about the suitability of Rockhampton's Fitzroy River to host rowing events during the 2032 Olympics. The Brisbane Games Committee is believed to be considering a contingency plan if the river floods, but the president of World Rowing says athletes have raised concerns with the river's safety. In finance, one Australian dollar is buying around 72 US cents.
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11: Lions co-captain Josh Dunkley has slammed suggestions his side weren't prepared for last week's qualifying final. Brisbane now face Adelaide in a must-win semi-final after Sydney dished out a 53-point thumping. Dunkley says they're ready to move on.
15: Couldn't really fault our training, couldn't fault our, you know, mindset heading into it. It was just one of those days. You know, we've had a couple of them this year, and unfortunately it was in a big final where we had a great opportunity, but we'll learn from it. You don't lose, you learn, and we'll hopefully bounce back this week.
11: The Sharks have been boosted by the return of Braden Trindall for Saturday night's elimination final against the Cowboys. The star playmaker has missed the past 3 weeks with a shoulder injury. And top seed Alexander Zverev has moved into the US Open quarterfinals with a comfortable straight sets of victory. That's the latest news and sport.
14: 2UE Sydney weather.
11: Getting down to 10 degrees in Sydney overnight, then becoming windy tomorrow, partly cloudy and a slight chance of a shower in the late morning and afternoon, reaching a top of 20 degrees in the city. Looking ahead, cloudy and 19 on Thursday, partly cloudy and a top of 20 degrees on Friday. Mostly sunny for the weekend, getting to tops of around 22 degrees and staying mostly sunny for Monday and Tuesday with tops around 26.
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0: Mate, I tell you, I just can't get enough of it. 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
12: Hello. Hello, I'm Chelsea Bowden. The Albanese government has unveiled the next phase of its social media reforms, but the opposition is raising concerns. Federal politics editor Michael Packey.
13: The Prime Minister has released his draft digital duty of care legislation, which would give people the ability to opt out of algorithms that drive content on social media feeds. Anthony Albanese says the My Feed, My Way policy gives people greater choice.
14: We want that power to be back in the hands of consumers.
13: The opposition's Sarah Henderson is poring through the detail and believes as the bill stands, it gives the communications minister far too much power to censor any content.
15: What we've seen today confirms our deepest fears.
13: As part of the proposal, tech companies that breach the new rules would face fines of $100 million. Michael Packey, Canberra.
12: Another Australian has been found safe in Nepal more than 10 days after devastating flash flooding in the region. The Department of Foreign Affairs and Trade says the person had not been contactable, but now has confirmed they are safe and not in need of consular assistance. 35 Australians still remain unaccounted for. Two Sydney contract killers have been jailed for the shooting murder of an underworld figure outside a Melbourne cafe. Alex Riddell has the details.
16: 25-year-old Jaden Tito and 26-year-old Ravi Zahavi have been sentenced to 34 years in prison over the gangland execution of Gavin Preston, an attempted murder of his associate. Gavin Preston was shot dead while dining in the outside area of a Kilo cafe in September 2023. Zahavi will be eligible for parole in 27 years and Tito in 26 years. Tito, who is a New Zealand national, is expected to be deported after his sentence. Alex Riddell, Melbourne.
12: Staff at Queensland's largest university have taken part in a half-day strike, calling for better pay and increased protections against AI employment decisions. The National Tertiary Education Union have rejected a proposed wage increase of 2.8%. It says a push for critical protections around staff hours, overtime and allowances remain unsolved. A driver has had a lucky escape after a sinkhole opened up underneath their car in Perth South. The hole was created by a burst water main in the suburb of Canning Vale. And new research has found rare cancers account for a third of all cancer deaths, despite making up only one in four diagnoses. Advocates say more needs to be done to support those who live with the lesser known types of the deadly disease. In finance, one Australian dollar is buying around 72 US cents.
0: At Sydney's Classic Hits 2UE, we love playing classic hits. And there's plenty more of them coming up straight after the news and weather.
12: In the NRL, Cowboys co-captain Ruben Cotter is free to play in Saturday night's elimination final against the Sharks. The NRL judiciary found him guilty of a grade 2 careless high tackle, but Cotter's counsel successfully had the charge downgraded, clearing him to play. Brisbane co-captain Josh Dunkley insists they're hungrier than ever ahead of Saturday's AFL semi-final clash with Adelaide. The Lions were outclassed in last week's 53-point loss to the Swans. Dunkley says critics will find out for themselves this weekend.
17: And if we're not hungry this weekend, then we don't deserve to be there. So it's a great opportunity for us to get to work, you know, rally around each other and get going again, because last week wasn't acceptable.
12: And Cricket Australia has officially announced they are pressing ahead with privatisation of the Big Bash. That's the latest news and sport.
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12: Checking your weather around the country. Canberra, cloudy with a top of 16 degrees. Adelaide, cloudy and a slight chance of a shower in the early morning, 16 the top. Perth, mostly sunny and a top of 23 degrees. Brisbane, partly cloudy with a top of 25. Sydney, becoming windy, partly cloudy and a slight chance of a shower, a top of 20. And Melbourne, a shower or two with a top of 14 degrees.
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0: 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I feel like I'm comforted. 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
15: Hello, I'm Chelsea Bowden. Another Australian who was missing after flash flooding in Nepal has been found safe. It's believed the person was not in the disaster zone. They've told the Department of Foreign Affairs and Trade they don't require consular assistance. They're the eighth Australian found since the floods, with 35 others still unaccounted for. The Communications Minister denies she'll have sweeping powers to censor political material as part of new legislation. Labor has released its digital duty of care bill, which would allow people to opt out of algorithms which drive their social media feed. The opposition claims the laws also give the minister power to censor content, but Annika Wells says the legislation is designed to give people choice and remove harmful material from online platforms.
16: Child sexual exploitation, child abuse material, child grooming, violence, sexual violence, menacing, threatening or harassment, and the promotion of terrorism and extremism. That's the kind of acts that we prohibited to adults online.
15: The United Kingdom has announced it will ban the import of goods from Israeli settlements in the occupied West Bank. 12 other countries, including France and Canada, have also confirmed their intentions to impose trade restrictions. Speaking in Parliament, UK Foreign Secretary Ed Miliband says his government won't support the ethnic cleansing happening in the region.
17: The British government agrees that there is ethnic cleansing of Palestinians in areas of the West Bank, perpetrated by settler terrorists. And all too often, the Israeli government has turned a blind eye to this, and worse, members of it have made statements and taken actions to support the forced displacement of Palestinians.
15: A child has died and six others have been injured after a single car crash in Melbourne's west. Emergency services were called to the scene in Parwan just after 4 o'clock on Tuesday afternoon. A second child was airlifted to hospital with critical injuries, and five more were taken to hospital. Westpac has changed its interest rate forecast and now believes an increase is on the cards in November. Such a move would increase the official cash rate to 4.6%, the highest level in 15 years. Westpac's forecasts mean that all four major banks are now expecting a rate hike before Christmas. And Australian high school students have recorded their worst ever reading and math results in an international test. Around 15,000 students across the country took the exam. Australia's results fell by 9 points in mathematics and 7 in reading, while science improved by 2 points. Despite the declines, Australia did rise in the international ranks.
2: If it's happening in Sydney, you'll hear about it on 2UE. 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
15: Fremantle midfielder Andrew Brayshaw admits the team's leaders need to step up ahead of Friday night's do-or-die semi-final against Geelong. He says more needs to be done to help his less experienced teammates deal with the big stage.
18: Not only myself, but a few of the leaders. We take a lot of responsibility for the loss, and we know that some of our younger players are looking towards us in those moments. So first and foremost, we've got to get our job done and perform at that level and then bring those guys along with us.
15: The Lions' Zach Bailey has locked in a monster contract extension, committing to Brisbane until at least the end of the 2034 AFL season. The NRL judiciary has cleared Cowboys co-captain Ruben Cotter to play in Saturday night's elimination final against the Sharks. And Cricket Australia has agreed to take a landmark step towards bringing private investment into the Big Bash League.
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15: Checking your weather around the country. Canberra, cloudy with a top of 16 degrees. Adelaide, cloudy and a slight chance of a shower in the early morning, 16 the top. Perth, mostly sunny and a top of 23 degrees. Brisbane, partly cloudy with a top of 25. Sydney, becoming windy, partly cloudy and a slight chance of a shower, a top of 20. And Melbourne, a shower or two with a top of 14 degrees. Grays.

0: when I was doing the washing up, waiting for the hot water to come through, and all of a sudden I realised my feet were moving and my body swaying. 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And it's just so great with the radio station. There are so many of those.
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18: Hello, I'm Chelsea Bowden. The opposition says it will examine the detail of Labor's digital duty of care legislation amid concerns it threatens free speech. Users would be able to opt out of algorithms which drive social media feeds. The government believes the move would help minimise harmful content, with tech companies facing hefty fines for breaching the law. But Liberal Senator Sarah Henderson says as the bill stands, the communications minister has far too much power.
19: So what the minister has said today does not stack up. We've seen what power she's giving herself, and we are very concerned that they are a serious threat to free speech.
18: Another Australian has been found safe in Nepal more than 10 days after devastating flash flooding in the region. The Department of Foreign Affairs and Trade says the person had not been contactable, but now has confirmed they are safe and not in need of consular assistance. 35 Australians remain unaccounted for. The Reserve Bank's Deputy Governor says he knows Australians are furious about inflation. The RBA board is widely expected to increase interest rates when they meet at the end of the month. Andrew Houser has told the ABC playing the long game to bring down inflation is hard but necessary.
20: We are very, very clear. We have to hit that 2 to 3% range, aiming at the midpoint. We are doing it over a longer period than some other central banks have done, and we're doing it in order to try to protect the jobs gains that happened during COVID. If at some point it becomes clear that that is not a feasible path, we'll take another path.
18: Three young men have been charged over a stabbing outside a fast food outlet in Sydney's southwest. The trio presented to a Canterbury hospital with multiple stab wounds around midnight on Monday, prompting an investigation. The men, two aged 23 and one 18, have been charged with a string of offences and will face court today. Victoria's state opposition leader has slammed the decision to allow mushroom cook killer Erin Patterson to take weight loss jabs in prison as ridiculous. The triple murderer was recently approved for Ozempic as she remains in solitary confinement awaiting a decision on a retrial. Jess Wilson says it's an abuse of taxpayer funds.
21: I think it's ridiculous. I think that this is not where Victorian taxpayers would want their money going, and it certainly wouldn't happen under a government I lead.
18: And Britain, France and Canada will ban imports from Israeli settlements in the occupied West Bank. The United Kingdom has also announced it will introduce a suite of sanctions against Israeli businesses and individuals that provide services for settlement expansion. The sanctions come as Israel plans to develop 1,200 new homes in the region.
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18: Western Bulldogs veteran Tom Liberatore has revealed he's hanging up the boots after 268 games. The 34-year-old retires following a number of concussions and knee injuries. The Dockers have ruled out defender Brennan Cox for Friday's do-or-die semi-final against Geelong. He's still recovering from a calf injury and needs another week on the sidelines. In the NRL, the Dolphins will welcome back several key players for their historic maiden finals appearance this weekend against the Warriors in New Zealand. Halfback Isaiah Katoa says the squad will attempt to stay present in the moment.
22: To be in the finals campaign, obviously for the first time in the short history of this club, is certainly something that I know everyone's proud of and excited for.
18: And top seed Alexander Zverev has locked in his spot in the US Open quarterfinals with a comfortable straight sets victory.
4: 2UE Sydney weather.
18: Checking your weather around the country. Canberra, cloudy with a top of 16 degrees. Adelaide, cloudy and a slight chance of a shower in the early morning, 16 the top. Perth, mostly sunny and a top of 23 degrees. Brisbane, partly cloudy with a top of 25. Sydney, becoming windy, partly cloudy and a slight chance of a shower, a top of 20. And Melbourne, a shower or two with a top of 14 degrees.
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15: Hello, I'm Chelsea Bowden. Another Australian who was missing after flash flooding in Nepal has been found safe. It's believed the person was not in the disaster zone. They've told the Department of Foreign Affairs and Trade they don't require consular assistance. They're the eighth Australian found since the floods, with 35 others still unaccounted for. The Communications Minister denies she'll have sweeping powers to censor political material as part of new legislation. Labor has released its digital duty of care bill, which would allow people to opt out of algorithms which drive their social media feed. The opposition claims the laws also give the minister power to censor content, but Annika Wells says the legislation is designed to give people choice and remove harmful material from online platforms.
16: Child sexual exploitation, child abuse material, child grooming, violence, sexual violence, menacing, threatening or harassment, and the promotion of terrorism and extremism. That's the kind of acts that we prohibited to adults online.
15: The United Kingdom has announced it will ban the import of goods from Israeli settlements in the occupied West Bank. 12 other countries, including France and Canada, have also confirmed their intentions to impose trade restrictions. Speaking in Parliament, UK Foreign Secretary Ed Miliband says his government won't support the ethnic cleansing happening in the region.
17: The British government agrees that there is ethnic cleansing of Palestinians in areas of the West Bank, perpetrated by settler terrorists, and all too often the Israeli government has turned a blind eye to this, and worse, members of it have made statements and taken actions to support the forced displacement of Palestinians.
15: A child has died and six others have been injured after a single car crash in Melbourne's west. Emergency services were called to the scene in Parwan just after 4 o'clock on Tuesday afternoon. A second child was airlifted to hospital with critical injuries, and five more were taken to hospital. Westpac has changed its interest rate forecast and now believes an increase is on the cards in November. Such a move would increase the official cash rate to 4.6%, the highest level in 15 years. Westpac's forecasts mean that all four major banks are now expecting a rate hike before Christmas. And Australian high school students have recorded their worst ever reading and math results in an international test. Around 15,000 students across the country took the exam. Australia's results fell by 9 points in mathematics and 7 in reading, while science improved by 2 points. Despite the declines, Australia did rise in the international ranks.
13: At Sydney's Classic Hits 2UE, we love playing classic hits. And there's plenty more of them coming up straight after the news and weather.
15: Fremantle midfielder Andrew Brayshaw admits the team's leaders need to step up ahead of Friday night's do-or-die semi-final against Geelong. He says more needs to be done to help his less experienced teammates deal with the big stage.
18: Not only myself, but a few of the leaders. We take a lot of responsibility for the loss, and we know that some of our younger players are looking towards us in those moments. So first and foremost, we've got to get our job done and perform at that level and then bring those guys along with us.
15: The Lions' Zach Bailey has locked in a monster contract extension, committing to Brisbane until at least the end of the 2034 AFL season. The NRL judiciary has cleared Cowboys co-captain Ruben Cotter to play in Saturday night's elimination final against the Sharks. And Cricket Australia has agreed to take a landmark step towards bringing private investment into the Big Bash League.
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15: Checking your weather around the country. Canberra, cloudy with a top of 16 degrees. Adelaide, cloudy and a slight chance of a shower in the early morning, 16 the top. Perth, mostly sunny and a top of 23 degrees. Brisbane, partly cloudy with a top of 25. Sydney, becoming windy, partly cloudy and a slight chance of a shower, a top of 20. And Melbourne, a shower or two with a top of 14 degrees.
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11: Hello, I'm Chelsea Bowden. The opposition says it will examine the detail of Labor's digital duty of care legislation amid concerns it threatens free speech. Users would be able to opt out of algorithms which drive social media feeds. The government believes the move would help minimise harmful content, with tech companies facing hefty fines for breaching the law. But Liberal Senator Sarah Henderson says as the bill stands, the Communications Minister has far too much power.
12: So what the Minister has said today does not stack up. We've seen what power she's giving herself, and we are very concerned that they are a serious threat to free speech.
11: Another Australian has been found safe in Nepal more than 10 days after devastating flash flooding in the region. The Department of Foreign Affairs and Trade says the person had not been contactable, but now has confirmed they are safe and not in need of consular assistance. 35 Australians remain unaccounted for. The Reserve Bank's Deputy Governor says he knows Australians are furious about inflation. The RBA board is widely expected to increase interest rates when they meet at the end of the month. Andrew Houser has told the ABC playing the long game to bring down inflation is hard but necessary.
13: We are very, very clear. We have to hit that 2 to 3% range, aiming at the midpoint. We are doing it over a longer period than some other central banks have done, and we're doing it in order to try to protect the jobs gains that happened during COVID. If at some point it becomes clear that that is not a feasible path, we'll take another path.
11: Three young men have been charged over a stabbing outside a fast food outlet in Sydney's southwest. The trio presented to a Canterbury hospital with multiple stab wounds around midnight on Monday, prompting an investigation. The men, two aged 23 and one 18, have been charged with a string of offences and will face court today. Victoria's state opposition leader has slammed the decision to allow mushroom cook killer Erin Patterson to take weight loss jabs in prison as ridiculous. The triple murderer was recently approved for Ozempic as she remains in solitary confinement awaiting a decision on a retrial. Jess Wilson says it's an abuse of taxpayer funds.
14: I think it's ridiculous. I think that this is not where Victorian taxpayers would want their money going, and it certainly wouldn't happen under a government I lead.
11: And Britain, France and Canada will ban imports from Israeli settlements in the occupied West Bank. The United Kingdom has also announced it will introduce a suite of sanctions against Israeli businesses and individuals that provide services for settlement expansion. The sanctions come as Israel plans to develop 1,200 new homes in the region.
15: If it's happening in Sydney, you'll hear about it on 2UE. You'll also read about it on 2UE.com.au and follow Classic Hits 2UE on Facebook.
11: Western Bulldogs veteran Tom Liberatore has revealed he's hanging up the boots after 268 games. The 34-year-old retires following a number of concussions and knee injuries. The Dockers have ruled out defender Brennan Cox for Friday's do-or-die semi-final against Geelong. He's still recovering from a calf injury and needs another week on the sidelines. In the NRL, the Dolphins will welcome back several key players for their historic maiden finals appearance this weekend against the Warriors in New Zealand. Halfback Isaiah Katoa says the squad will attempt to stay present in the moment.
16: To be in the finals campaign, obviously for the first time in the short history of this club, is certainly something that I know everyone's proud of and excited for.
11: And top seed Alexander Zverev has locked in his spot in the US Open quarterfinals with a comfortable straight sets victory.
15: 2UE Sydney weather.
11: Checking your weather around the country. Canberra, cloudy with a top of 16 degrees. Adelaide, cloudy and a slight chance of a shower in the early morning, 16 the top. Perth, mostly sunny and a top of 23 degrees. Brisbane, partly cloudy with a top of 25. Sydney, becoming windy, partly cloudy and a slight chance of a shower, a top of 20. And Melbourne, a shower or two with a top of 14 degrees.
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18: Good morning, I'm Dusty Fitzpatrick. Advocates for social media reform are urging all political parties to back stronger laws targeting tech companies. Labor has released its digital duty of care bill, which gives users greater control over their social media feed. Tech companies would have to make it easy for people to opt out of algorithms which drive content on various platforms. Wayne Holdsworth lost his son Mac to online bullying and says the proposed laws make sense.
19: As each week passes, we lose Australian children to social media. Either they're damaged or they're damaged forever. We can't see that happening again. We've got to act now.
18: Another Australian who was feared missing after floods in Nepal has been confirmed safe. It's believed the citizen was not in the disaster zone. They've told the Department of Foreign Affairs and Trade they don't require consular assistance. They're the eighth Australian found since the floods, with 35 others still unaccounted for. The Reserve Bank's deputy governor says Australia is not at the point where a dramatic interest rate hike is being considered. Households are bracing for a fourth interest rate rise when the RBA board meets at the end of the month. Mr. Houses has told the ABC he understands inflation is hurting communities.
20: People want inflation down. People are furious about inflation. And I understand why. It's unfair. It hits people on low incomes. It damages price signals. It makes the job of companies difficult. What they want us to do is our job and bring inflation down.
18: A second child has died in hospital after a four-wheel drive crash west of Melbourne. An eight-seater vehicle rolled at Parwin yesterday afternoon, causing multiple injuries. A seven-year-old girl died at the scene. An 11-year-old boy who was airlifted to hospital has since died. Five other children and the driver suffered non-life-threatening injuries. Police have charged three men over a stabbing in Sydney's southwest. Two 23-year-olds and an 18-year-old presented to hospital with stab wounds. Police will allege the trio was involved in a confrontation outside a Canterbury fast food outlet. One-fifth of surveyed Australians say they've cut back on how much fresh produce they eat due to the high cost of living. Comparison service Canstar polled more than 2,500 supermarket shoppers. Canstar's Eden Radford says consumers are looking for a range of things when buying fruit and vegetables.
21: Freshness of produce is the main driver of customer satisfaction when it comes to buying our fruit and veg at the supermarket. That's followed by value for money, then variety, and presentation is last.
18: And police are searching for two thieves who stole four Renoir paintings from a French museum before dropping two as they fled. Checking the markets, the Dow Jones is trading down 621 points, the Nasdaq down 56. One Australian dollar buying 72.23 US cents.
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18: Cowboys co-captain Reuben Cotter is free to play in Saturday night's elimination final against the Sharks. His counsel has successfully had his charge downgraded despite the NRL judiciary initially finding him guilty of grade 2 careless high tackle. Latrell Mitchell has hit back at Roosters skipper James Tedesco. Mitchell fired up after Tedesco questioned why the Rabbitohs star stood over rookie Toby Rodwell following a big tackle last week.
22: Here it is. I knew this was coming. Teddy probably had flashbacks of Greggy running over him a few years ago, so who knows? He's got my number. If you've got a problem, ring me.
18: In the AFL, Western Bulldogs veteran Tom Liberatore has revealed he's hanging up the boots after 268 games. That's the latest news in sport.
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18: Checking your weather around the country. Canberra today, cloudy and a top of 16 degrees. In Adelaide, cloudy with a slight chance of a shower in the early morning, 16 the top. For Perth, mostly sunny, heading for a top of 23. In Brisbane, partly cloudy, a top of 25. For Sydney today, becoming windy, partly cloudy with a slight chance of a shower, a top of 20 degrees. And for Melbourne today, a shower or two on the forecast, heading for a top of 14 degrees.
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0: 2UE News.
2: Good morning, I'm Josh Bryant. Another Australian who is feared missing in Nepal has now been found. The person who was in Nepal and had been uncontactable until now has confirmed with Foreign Affairs that they're safe and they do not require any consular assistance. The number of Australians still unaccounted for in the flooding disaster has been revised down to 35. Australian high school students have recorded their worst maths and reading results in global rankings. The international testing shows nearly a quarter of New South Wales students now classified as low performers in maths. Australia and New South Wales still have results which are above the OECD average across the board. The opposition says it will examine the detail of Labor's digital duty of care legislation amid concerns it may pose a threat to free speech. Users would be able to opt out of algorithms which drive social media feeds. The government believes the move would help minimise harmful content, with tech companies facing hefty fines for breaching the new laws. But Liberal Senator Sarah Henderson says, as the bill stands, the Communications Minister has too much power.
3: So what the Minister has said today does not stack up. We've seen what power she's giving herself, and we are very concerned that they are a serious threat to free speech.
2: Police have charged two men with child grooming offences as part of ongoing investigations into online child abuse. A 69-year-old was arrested after travelling from Sydney Southwest to Port Kembla to meet with a child, while a 66-year-old has been charged over alleged interactions online. Israel is criticising a move by a dozen countries to impose trade sanctions on Israeli settlements in the West Bank. The British government led the push, accusing Israel's government of turning a blind eye to ethnic cleansing. Israel's foreign minister labelled that an outrageous lie and has announced counter-trade measures. The New South Wales RSPCA is looking for foster carers after an influx of dogs at its shelters. 33 dogs were seized in three separate animal welfare jobs across the state. Spokesperson Josh Thomas says foster carers are vital.
4: They enable us not only to provide a loving home to that animal, but it enables us to then open up our shelters to more dogs. And yeah, becoming a foster carer is really simple, but can have a really profound impact on an animal's life.
2: Also making news, hundreds of flights in Europe have been cancelled, causing chaos after an air traffic control issue in the UK. The glitch with the flight processing system is now believed to have been resolved. An analysis has found petrol theft in New South Wales is being driven by broader cost of living issues, not just high fuel prices. In finance, the Dow Jones trading down 552 points, the Nasdaq also down, one Aussie dollar buying 72 US cents.
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5: you
0: go.
5: Good morning. Top seed Aryna Sabalenka has pulled off a late comeback in the US Open quarterfinals. Craig Gabriel reports.
6: Aryna Sabalenka is held on by her fingertips. It appeared she was on the way out as Linda Noskova had a break in the final set, but the Czech played a sloppy game to let Sabalenka back in. She went on to win 7-6, 3-6, 7-6, finishing with a second serve ace. Had Sabalenka lost, she would have lost the number one ranking and ended her run of six consecutive years, reaching at least the semis at the Open. Her chances of hanging on to number one remain in the balance. If Elena Rybakina wins her match and reaches the semis, she'll get number one. Craig Gabriel, New York.
5: And Cowboys forward Reuben Cotter has freed himself to play in Saturday's elimination final against the Sharks. He successfully had his careless high tackle charge downgraded at the judiciary. That's sport. I'm Mike Pearsall.
2: That's the latest news in sport.
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2: Partly cloudy with a slight chance of showers, a marine wind warning for Sydney's coast, a top of 20 degrees on the coast and 23 in the west. Cloudy tomorrow, slight chance of a morning shower, then clearing Friday. Mostly sunny Saturday, clear skies for Sunday and Monday. Right now it's 11 degrees in town, humidity 86%. It's 6 degrees at Bankstown, 4 at Campbelltown, 7 degrees at Gosford, Lucas Heights and Penrith, 10 at Terry Hills.
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0: The boys from the Northern Beaches who conquered the world. In excess, classic hits to you. It's Kathy, 19 to 6. What about Anthony of Hornsby yesterday on our $1,000 minute? Anthony's mum, Caroline, turns 80 today. So yesterday morning, he thought, oh, I might see if I can win a little bit of cash and really spice up her birthday. 10 trivia questions to answer correctly inside a minute for $1,000 for Anthony. Rhyming with court, what is another name for zero?
1: Naught.
0: Which soft drink had the slogan, light on the fizz so you can slam it down fast?
1: Solo.
0: Name the sportsman who was born Cassius Clay in 1942.
1: Muhammad Ali.
0: How many E's in the word cemetery, as in a graveyard? How many E's?
1: Three.
0: What colour do you get when you mix blue and yellow?
1: Green.
0: Billy Joel's song, We Didn't Start the...
1: Fire.
0: Native to Australia, what sort of animal is the Plains Wanderer?
1: I believe it's a bird.
0: In which classic novel does Winston Smith work at the Ministry of Truth?
1: Oh, 1984.
0: Name the planet closest in size to Earth.
1: I'll go Venus.
0: Give me a girl's name starting with B.
1: Betty.
0: Betty?
1: Betty. Yeah. Betty, did you say?
0: Yes, that'll do. And Anthony, Caroline is going away on a holiday. You've won $1,000.
1: Oh, my goodness. Holy, wow. Okay. Taking my breath away. Thank you, Kathy. Thank you so very much.
0: No need to thank me. He did all the work. And there's cash here for you this morning. So if you can do what Anthony did and just keep your head, stay cool, calm and collected through the minute and the 10 questions, there's $1,000 for 10 correct answers. We play right near 8 o'clock. Good luck.
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0: 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Sydney traffic.
1: In Mascot, a truck has broken down on Marsh Street. It's eastbound just past Flora Street. At Maryland's, traffic lights are flashing yellow, the corner of Maryland's and Chetwynd Roads. We've also got traffic lights playing up in Campbelltown, the corner of Queen Street and the entrance to the car park. In Rouse Hill, a car has stopped on Windsor Road, southbound near Nelson Road. And in Killara, we've got reports of a breakdown on the Pacific Highway. It's southbound near Highfield Road. Bit of fog around this morning around Windsor, Richmond, Penrith, Ludnam and Camden. Men, Movember wants you to know prostate checks start with a blood test. No fingers anywhere. Speak to your doctor at 50 or 45 if you have family history. I'm Tim Govis. That's the latest traffic on Classic Hits 2UE.
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11: It's 6 o'clock. Good morning. I'm Josh Bryant. Patients are spending longer in emergency departments of New South Wales hospitals, but there has been a rise in the number of patients with life-threatening conditions being seen on time. The latest Bureau of Health Information data looking at hospital performance from before the winter flu season shows a rise in the percentage of people who are starting treatment within the recommended time frame. BHI Senior Director Hilary Rowell says they also took a closer look at the experience of children in our hospital system.
12: Given children and young people account for more than one in five ED visits, 89% of children and young people rated their experience in the ED as good or very good.
11: Another Australian has been confirmed alive almost 2 weeks on from the deadly flooding in Nepal. The citizen has now told Foreign Affairs they're safe and they don't require consular assistance. The number of Australians unaccounted for following the disaster has been revised down to 35. A man has been arrested after a pursuit in Sydney Southwest, which came to an end when his car landed on top of another vehicle. Dusty Fitzpatrick has the details.
13: Police tried to stop a vehicle detected speeding along the Hume Highway at Liverpool when the pursuit started. Officers say the sedan crashed into a roundabout and was launched onto the roof of another vehicle. A 67-year-old woman was trapped for some time before she was taken to hospital in a stable condition. The sedan driver, a 19-year-old man, wasn't injured and is now in police custody. Dusty Fitzpatrick, Sydney.
11: Three men have been charged over a brawl and stabbing at a fast food outlet in Sydney Southwest. The two 23-year-olds and an 18-year-old presented to the same hospital with stab wounds at separate times on Monday. Australian high school students' scores in maths and reading have hit their lowest point on record, according to the results from major global testing. The Program for International Student Assessment has been held by Year 9 pupils every year since 2000. United Nations Children's Agency UNICEF is welcoming the federal government's draft duty of care legislation for social media. Users will have greater control over the content that they see, with an ability to opt out of algorithms. UNICEF spokesperson John Livingston says children will be better protected.
0: Digital duty of care puts the responsibility on tech companies to think about children's safety before an app is rolled out to millions of young Australians, not after.
11: Also making news, Fiji Airways has become the sixth airline to commit to flying to Western Sydney International Airport. In finance, the Dow Jones trading down 626 points, the Nasdaq down 85, one Australian dollar buying 72.1 US cents.
14: At Sydney's Classic Hits 2UE, we love playing classic hits. And there's plenty more of them coming up straight after the news and weather.
15: Team lists are in for week one of the NRL finals. Matt Dufty has won back the fullback jersey from Jai Gray at the Rabbitohs and will start against the Knights on Friday night. Suspended stars Dom Young and Tyson Frizzell, as well as injured hooker Phoenix Crossland, return for Newcastle, while breakout back row Francis Manulelua will also return from an elbow injury. At the US Open quarterfinals, Francis Tiafoe is down two sets to love against fellow American Alex Mickelson. Women's top seed Aryna Sabalenka has advanced to the semi-finals. The Champions League has begun. Aston Villa defeating Club Brugge 3-2 in Belgium. Manchester City and Porto are level nil-all at half-time. Real Madrid up 2-0 over Inter Milan at the break. And Great Britain's Matthew Brennan has won stage 16 of the Vuelta a España, his fourth stage win of this year's race. That's sport. I'm Mike Pearsall.
11: 6:04, that's the latest news and sport.
14: 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Sydney traffic.
16: Couple of sets of traffic lights flashing yellow this morning. One through Merrylands. Merrylands Road at Chetwynd Road. Also through Campbelltown for Queen Street at the car park access. Looking a little bunched up in Strathfield now. Centenary Drive northbound heading up towards Waroona Road. Hugh Motorway slowly moving north through Bardia. Passing Brooks Road getting up onto the M5. Those delays also continuing citybound into Moorbank. We do have congestion now for the M4 eastbound through the Lighthorse Interchange in Eastern Creek. 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I'm Brittany Gorrell. That's the latest traffic on Classic Hits 2UE.
14: 2UE Sydney weather.
11: Partly cloudy with a slight chance of showers. A marine wind warning for Sydney's coast. A top of 20 degrees on the coast and 23 in the west. Cloudy tomorrow. Slight chance of a morning shower, then clearing Friday. Mostly sunny Saturday. Clear skies for Sunday and Monday. Right now it's 11 degrees in town. Humidity 86%. It's 6 degrees at Bankstown, 4 at Campbelltown, 7 degrees at Gosford, Lucas Heights and Penrith, 10 at Terry Hills.
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0: Sydney's home of classic hits. 2UE, Phil Collins. Morning, it's Kathy. Not a bad morning to get out and walk the pooch. Do you have room for an extra for a short time at your place? Because the RSPCA has asked us to put the message out that they're looking for foster carers. They've had an influx of dogs into animal shelters. They've done all these welfare checks across the state, and doesn't this just drive a knife right into your heart? 33 dogs have been seized and will be looking for long-term homes. But the main thing at the moment is some foster homes, so some short-term care. This is Josh Thomas from the RSPCA talking about how important it is that more of us put our hands up to foster.
1: They enable us not only to provide a loving home to that animal, but it enables us to then open up our shelters to more dogs. And yeah, becoming a foster carer is really simple, but can have a really profound impact on an animal's life.
0: So have you got room in the backyard for an extra food bowl and another blanket in a kennel? Contact your local RSPCA. Your closest shelter will be able to point you in the right direction. Oh, got to care for our pooches. 6:10, here's ABBA, classic hits 2UE.

0: There'll Only Ever Be One Tina. Classic hits to you. It's Kathy, 20 past six. A little bit of everything in the weather today. Clouds, some sunny breaks and a sprinkling of rain too. Top of 18 on the coast, 20 in the city and 23 for Penrith. Here's a bit of news if you like to collect the special edition coins for the kids or the grandies that come out through the mint. They're doing another run of these. The Bluey coins are back. $1 releases coming out, celebrating the cricket episode of Bluey. If you've never seen it, it's a real tearjerker. It's about one of the little characters who has a dad away at the army and somebody else steps in to teach him how to play cricket. It's just beautiful. So there's a colourful design coin that features Rusty, the little dog at the crease, with Bluey cheering him on. And there's also a limited edition silver version of this coin coming out that's packaged inside a cricket ball-shaped tin. So the ballot for these opens Friday week, September 18. You just enter your details straight through the Royal Australian Mint site to be in with the running to pick up a set or two. They are worth money too. One of the dollar coins that they did as a Bluey run a couple of years ago, a $1 coin, is now valued at $1,500. So you might want to get your name in the ballot and watch for them in your change as well. Just over 60 seconds and Queen's on at Classic Hits 2UE.
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1: 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Sydney traffic.
5: In Campbelltown, a set of traffic lights flashing yellow, Queen Street at the car park entry. Also for Merrylands, lights playing up Merrylands Road at Chetwynd Road. We've had reports of a breakdown for the Great Western Highway eastbound through Huntingwood on the approach to Walters Road. Seeing delays here. A bit of a slow patch westbound for the M8 motorway tunnel heading towards the exit onto the M5. And delays building up the Hume motorway northbound through Bardia from Brooks Road getting up onto the M5 at the Prestons interchange. Flex 24 volt. More power without the weight.

0: Sydney's home of classic hits, Tuyui. He was just electric, wasn't he, Freddie Mercury? Just such charisma. 25 past six, good news out of Nepal this morning that one of the Aussies that was declared missing has made contact with home. So the number of Australians missing now has been downgraded to 35. We'll find out what else is making news with Josh next at 6:30.
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16: It's 6:30. Good morning. I'm Josh Bryant. New State Hospital data shows more patients are being seen on time, but that they're also spending more time in hospital. Jefferson Shaw explains.
17: The latest figures show the 3 months to June recorded a 2.6% improvement to those needing emergency treatment being seen on time compared to the same time last year. However, BHI Senior Director Hilary Rao says on average, people are staying in hospital for longer.
18: The typical patient spent 3 hours and 49 minutes in the ED.
17: Health Minister Ryan Park says that's as a result of more than 1,300 patients waiting for Commonwealth-funded aged care or NDIS placements. Jefferson Shaw, Sydney.
16: Australian students have recorded their worst ever reading and math results in a major global study. The Program for International Student Assessment is undertaken by Year 9 pupils every 3 years. Australia and New South Wales do still have results which are above the OECD averages across the board. A southwest Sydney mayor is raising concerns about a proposal to change his council's funding allocation. The state's Local Government Grants Commission has proposed redistributing federal assistance grants to give more support to regional areas. Fairfield Mayor Frank Carbonis told Ben Fordham the proposed overhaul doesn't make sense.
19: It's metro councils that are doing the heavy lifting when it comes to migration and to housing. We welcome migration, but we need to have the funding for it.
16: The Coalition says it will examine the detail of Labor's digital duty of care legislation amid concerns it could threaten free speech. Users would be able to opt out of algorithms which drive social media feeds under the federal government's proposed changes. A man is in a serious condition in hospital after being hit by a car at Richmond in Sydney's northwest. Police say the 28-year-old man behind the wheel of the vehicle returned a positive roadside breath test. Research shows an increase in petrol theft is being driven by broader cost of living pressures, not just high fuel prices. Petrol theft across the state rose sharply between 2022 and 2024, despite a steady price at the bowser. Bureau of Crime Statistics spokesperson Jackie Fitzgerald says the rise in theft lines up with increasing inflation overall.
20: Since 2024, the volume of petrol theft has come down somewhat. Along the same pattern of the fall that we've seen in inflation, actually.
16: And Israel is criticising a move by a dozen countries to impose trade sanctions on Israeli settlements in the West Bank. In finance, the Dow Jones is trading down 628 points, the Nasdaq down 85, one Australian dollar buying 72.1 US cents.
21: If it's happening in Sydney, you'll hear about it on 2UE. 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
22: The Warriors have received a huge boost ahead of their qualifying final against the Dolphins in Auckland on Saturday. Prop Jackson Ford has been named to play his first game since suffering a pec injury back in round 16. Selwyn Cobbo, Kulikefu Finifuiaki and Cody Nikorima all return for the Finns after being rested in the final round. Aston Villa has given fans something to cheer about after its disastrous start to the EPL season. The Villains defeated Club Brugge 3-2 on the opening day of the Champions League, as heard on Stan Sport.
23: Here's a chance for 3-1, and Nicholas Jackson on the break scores his first Aston Villa goal.
22: And world number 46, Alex Mickelson, is on the verge of reaching the US Open semi-finals. He's up two sets to love over 11th seed and fellow American Francis Tiafoe, and he's also up a break in the third. That's Sport. I'm Mike Pearsall.
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24: 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Sydney traffic.
15: The M4 motorway now building quite quickly in each direction as you pass the Prospect Highway. That citybound stretch is seeing delays coming in from before the M7. We are now easing up on the Great Western Highway through Huntingwood following an earlier incident eastbound at Walters Road. Some traffic lights have been flashing this morning through Merrylands, corner of Merrylands and Chetwynd Roads, and also Campbelltown, the corner of Queen Street and the car park entry. We've had reports of a breakdown through Kalara, Pacific Highway southbound near Highfield Road. The M7 is now under pace eastbound, merging onto the M2 Baulkham Hills. The Jayco Made for Summer sale is now on with great deals across the range. Visit Jayco Sydney today and get summer ready. Hurry, ends September 12. I'm Brittany Gorrell. That's the latest traffic on Classic Hits 2UE.
24: 2UE Sydney weather.
16: Partly cloudy with a slight chance of showers, a marine wind warning for Sydney's coast, a top of 20 degrees on the coast and 23 in the west. Cloudy tomorrow, slight chance of a morning shower, then clearing Friday. Mostly sunny Saturday, clear skies for Sunday and Monday. Right now it's 11 degrees in town, humidity 86%. It's 6 degrees at Bankstown, 4 at Campbelltown, 7 degrees at Gosford, Lucas Heights and Penrith, 10 at Terry Hills.
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0: Nobody else in Sydney is playing Jackson Browne, Doctor My Eyes. We are Classic Hits 2UE, 22 to 7, the $1,000 minute ahead today, and another big win. Anthony in Hornsby yesterday, 10 out of 10 for our trivia questions inside a minute. He was cool, calm, collected. He knew all of them, except this one, which was a very lucky guess. Name the planet closest in size to Earth.
1: I'll go Venus.
0: Yes, he did it. $1,000. I said, what will you do with the money? And he said, well, my mum's turning 80, so I want to spoil her.
1: I was going to take her out for a nice lunch or something, but I thought, let's see how I go. Depending on how far I go in the competition, I may be able to splurge maybe a little long weekend for her, perhaps.
0: Yeah, happy 80th, Caroline. Birthday celebrations pretty swish now with an extra $1,000 for son Anthony. So can we back it up again this morning, do you think? 10 trivia questions, 1 minute on my timer, 10 correct answers, and you'll have $1,000 too. It's still ahead of us at Classic Hits 2UE.

0: Classic hits to you, Billy Joel, a cappella style. It's amazing, isn't it, what you can do with just a voice and some finger clicks. Doesn't mind a click of the fingers in his songs, Billy. 11 to 7, it's Cathy. A little bit cloudy today, some sunny breaks and a sprinkling of rain. So, bit of everything. Top of 18 on the coast, 20 for the city and 23 for Penrith. We have arrived at Wednesday, September 9. Let's do On This Day. 1956. A young Elvis Presley made his first appearance on the Ed Sullivan Show.
1: Mr. Sullivan, as a great philosopher once said, you're in the...
0: Cue the screaming teenagers. How popular was Elvis then? A third of the US population watched that on the telly. Leighton Hewitt won the US Open in 2001, beating Pete Sampras.
2: Got a bit lucky out there. You know, I was seeing the ball well and I got better with every match that I played over the last 2 weeks. And it's a real dream come true, though, I can say that.
0: That made him the youngest male ever to be ranked number one. Yesterday we marked the fourth anniversary of her passing, but it was on this day 11 years ago that Queen Elizabeth II became the longest reigning monarch in British history. She broke Queen Victoria's record of 63 years and 7 months.
3: The Queen interrupted her holiday so that she could be seen on her record-breaking day. At Edinburgh's Waverley Station, she boarded a steam train to travel the length of Scotland's new Borders Railway.
0: Two great singers born on the 9th of September, Otis Redding.
4: So I'm just gonna sit on a dock of the bay.
0: Otis was born in 1941, and the Master's Apprentices, Jim Keys, in 1946. Rest his soul. Gavin Miller at midday today has more for September 9 in our Classic Hits lunchbox, and in just over 60 seconds we'll have the Fab Four. Yes, there is a station in Sydney playing the Beatles, and it's this one, Classic Hits 2UE.
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8: Classic Hits 2UE. Sydney traffic.
9: Slow going on the M4 motorway, city bound from Roper Road, moving towards Greystanes Road after a minor accident has cleared off on the M4. Looking quite busy southbound in Strathfield down Centenary Drive. We have reports of an accident just on the approach to the Hume Highway. Traffic lights are flashing yellow through Merrylands, Merrylands Road at Chetwynd Road. Also in Campbelltown, Queen Street corner of the car park entry. Heavy conditions around Roselle, City West Link, M4 tunnel getting onto the Anzac Bridge. Edgewater Homes has completed move-in ready homes across Sydney and the Hunter. No construction risk, no delays. 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I'm Brittany Gorrell. That's the latest traffic on Classic Hits 2UE.

0: It's Tuhui, Sydney's home of the Beatles. 4 to 7, Bulla, Fiji, another international airline, has confirmed it will fly out of the new Western Sydney airport. Fijian Airways, 3 flights a week, direct from Western Sydney to Nadi. Beautiful. The rest of the morning's news, sport and weather, with Josh at 7 o'clock.
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15: It's 7 o'clock. Good morning. I'm Josh Bryant. An investigation is underway after a man was shot in the stomach on the Central Coast. Emergency services were called to a property at Berkeley Vale. The injured man is being treated by paramedics. Police are understood to be working to track down his attacker. Experts say Australian students are still outperforming the global average, despite recording our worst ever results in reading and maths. The Program for International Student Assessment is undertaken by Year 9 students every 3 years, and this latest result shows a rise in low performers. But Australian Council for Education researchers Dr. Jonas Bertling says we also have an above average number of high achievers, and it comes down to how governments respond to the identified issues.
16: The evidence from PISA tells us where the gaps are, where students are doing well and where challenges remain. The impact comes when policymakers, school leaders and teachers use that evidence to make better decisions for student learning.
15: The Union for Doctors has labelled the latest report on the state's hospitals grim reading. The Bureau of Health Information data collected in the months before winter shows emergency department patients started treatment on more emergency department treatments started on time, but that the patients' time spent in hospital increased. AMA New South Wales President Dr. Fred Betros says the performance of emergency departments is a good monitor of how the health system is coping.
17: When the emergency department breaks down and can't service patients appropriately, then that's just a reflection that patients are not being cared for in the community. And when they do get into hospital, they can't get out of hospital and into placement areas.
15: The number of Australian citizens missing in Nepal's flooding disaster has been revised down from 36 to 35. An eighth citizen has now made contact to confirm they are safe and well, almost 2 weeks on from the devastating disaster. The son of Battler Group's founders are understood to be preparing a deal to take some of the developer's sites out of the administration process. The Telegraph reports a Japan-backed syndicate is planning to help rescue 25 sites and move them into a new company. And Australian researchers have made a preliminary breakthrough in improving bionic eyes. The team from RMIT's created a working prototype of a system which combines sensing, memory and information processing into the same device system. Professor Sameet Walia says it's a step towards creating technology which can more accurately replicate how our eye and brain work together.
18: It removes the need of, you know, additional storage and processing units which commonly happen in most of the technology today.
15: In finance, the Dow Jones closed down 628 points, the Nasdaq down 85, one Australian dollar buying 72.1 US cents.
14: If you like the sound of retirement living in Dural, you'll love Rosella Retirement Resort. 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
19: The Knights will continue their remarkable transformation when they take on the Rabbitohs in a knockout final on Friday night. Newcastle is the first team since Parramatta in 2019 to go from wooden spooners to finalists. Winger Dom Young has told Sports Today he always believes the new coach Justin Holbrook could turn them around.
20: I think at the start of the season, you know, when we looked at the squad and said, you look at the strap we've got, the players we've got, and obviously the style of play that Justin's brought, I was pretty confident at the start of the year that we could turn it around.
19: Cowboys forward Reuben Cotter has freed himself to play in Saturday's elimination final against the Sharks. He successfully had his careless high tackle charge downgraded at the NRL judiciary. And full time on match day one of the Champions League, Real Madrid has defeated Inter Milan 2-1. Manchester City beat Porto 2-0. That's sport. I'm Mike Pearsall.
15: It's 7:04. That's the latest news and sport.
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22: Classic Hits 2UE. Sydney traffic.
0: In Heathcote, a two-car collision, Heathcote Road towards the Princes Highway, where two of three eastbound lanes are currently blocked off. We have some heavy traffic in Strathfield due to a crash down Centenary Drive southbound just before the Hume Highway. Slow traffic northbound out of Southern Cross Drive and up the Eastern Distributed Tunnel towards William Street exit. Looking sluggish still for the M4, where recovering from a minor accident at Greystanes Road. Lights are flashing in Merrylands Road at Chetwynd Road. 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I'm Brittany Gorrell. That's the latest traffic on Classic Hits 2UE.
22: 2UE Sydney weather.
19: Partly cloudy, slight chance of showers at times. A marine wind warning for Sydney's coast. A top of 20 in the city, 23 in the west. Cloudy tomorrow, slight chance of a morning shower clearing on Friday. Mostly sunny on Saturday, clear skies for Sunday and Monday. Right now it's 10 degrees in town, humidity 88%. 6 degrees at Bankstown, 4 at Campbelltown, 7 degrees at Gosford, Lucas Heights and at Penrith. It's 9 degrees right now at Terry Hills.
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classic hits to you. 7:10, Kathy with Cold Chisel. Here's Wednesday. I hope you slept well while we've been tucked up under the doona overnight. The photographers have been out in force in the UK, a special event for the royal family. Prince George has been walked into high school by the Prince and Princess of Wales. So he's starting at Eton College, the college that was founded by his ancestor, King Henry VI in 1440. Unbelievable history behind Eton College. He breezed past a bronze statue of Henry in the courtyard as he went in to meet the principal, and he was dressed in what they call their casual clothes too, which is a suit and a shirt and tie. The school uniform is a black tail coat, black waistcoat, stiff white collar and black pinstriped trousers. Very, very swish. And what's for lunch at Eton as George heads in the gate? Confit of duck and swordfish risotto. I have a 14-year-old too. What's for lunch for him at school today? Vegemite Sambo and the chocolate muffin he brought home yesterday.

0: Classic hits 2UE. The spirit of Dolly lives on here. They've just confirmed too that her Songteller Hotel in Nashville will be open before the end of the month. What a shame Dolly didn't make it through to see the opening of this incredible place. 245 guest rooms. There's two live entertainment venues inside this hotel. One of them's on the rooftop, and being Nashville, no shortage of live music. So there's somebody playing live on the rooftop every single night of the week, 365 days of the year. And the third floor of this hotel is entirely dedicated to a Dolly Museum, so all the memorabilia and photos of growing up in the Smoky Mountains, the whole works there on floor number 3. Earlier this year, they actually filmed Dolly guiding you through her life story to be used in the museum. So it just adds that extra special layer now. Opens on the 29th of September. It's 18 past 7. Top of 18 on the coast today, 20 in the city, 23 for Penrith. A bit of a mixed bag with some sunshine and a sprinkling of rain as well. Michael Bolton in 60 seconds at Classic Hits 2UE.
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0: 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Sydney traffic.
1: The M8 motorway tunnel slow moving eastbound. We do have a breakdown through Arncliffe that's closed off the left-hand lane. Reduce your speed approaching. In St. Peter's on Princes Highway, a two-car crash northbound just as you pass Canal Road. Traffic lights are playing up in Punchbowl. They're flashing corner of Canterbury Road and Pentland Avenue. In Strathfield, Centenary Drive's now eased up for your southbound run towards the Hume Highway after an earlier crash, but we are still looking very heavy northbound to Arthur Street. Stuck in traffic? That's enough stuck for one day. With NRMA Roadside, 9 times out of 10, they get you back on the road. No need for a tow. Search NRMA Roadside. T's and C's apply. I'm Brittany Gorrell. That's the latest traffic on Classic Hits 2UE.

0: Classic hits to you, Frankie Valli. 26 past 7 means we're half an hour from today's $1,000 minute. Anthony in Hornsby did it yesterday too. $1,000 to really make his mum Caroline's 80th birthday celebrations extra special. She's 80 today. What can we pay for you? If you have a good head for general knowledge, there's easy cash here for the taking.
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4: It's 7:30. Good morning. I'm Josh Bryant. An investigation has been launched after a man was shot in the stomach on the Central Coast. Dusty Fitzpatrick reports.
5: Emergency services were called to a property at Berkeley Vale just after 6 o'clock this morning. A man in his 30s was found with at least one gunshot wound and was treated by paramedics at the scene. Police are understood to be working to track down the shooter. The injured man has been airlifted to hospital. Anyone with information is being urged to come forward. Dusty Fitzpatrick, Sydney.
4: The latest data shows more New South Wales Emergency Department patients are starting their treatment on time. Despite the improvement, the state didn't meet any of its access targets for emergency wait times between April and June. They stipulate at least 80% of patients should be admitted or transferred within 6 hours. Australian high school students have recorded their worst maths and reading results in global rankings since they began. The international results show nearly a quarter of New South Wales pupils are now classified as low performers in maths. However, our country is still above the OECD averages. Support for One Nation is showing no sign of easing, with a new opinion poll placing it ahead of the two major parties. The YouGov survey, published by News24, gives One Nation a primary vote of 30%. Labor would still win a federal election after preferences, but One Nation would become the official opposition. Nationals leader Matt Canavan says he's not going to be distracted by another poll.
6: I'm focused on these type of issues of defending Australians, defending freedom. That's what I'll continue to fight for. We had a poll last week showing us up four and One Nation down three. So these things go up and down, but I will stay focused. And the best way we can do better and have a good performance at the election is to stay focused on the Australian people.
4: The Auditor General is believed to be considering a probe into a $560 million Commonwealth grant scheme. Analysis by the Centre for Public Integrity found 73% of the funding through the program went to either Labor or marginal seats. Data suggests cost of living pressures overall are driving fuel theft rates in New South Wales, not just increases in the fuel price itself. Spokesperson from the Bureau of Crime Statistics and Research, Jackie Fitzgerald, says broader economic conditions are more strongly associated with petrol theft.
7: So things like increased inflation, increased cost of living, falling wages are more important actually in the level of petrol theft than the increase in petrol prices, which is also still a factor.
4: Also making news, another Australian who was feared missing in the flooding in Nepal has now been found, bringing the number of unaccounted for citizens down to 35. In finance, the Dow Jones and the Nasdaq both closed down. One Australian dollar is buying 72.1 US cents.
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8: A devastating loss 12 months ago is driving the Panthers towards another NRL premiership. Penrith led its preliminary final against Brisbane 14-0 before being run down by the eventual premiers. The defeat ended the Panthers' four-year premiership streak, and forward Liam Martin says it hasn't been forgotten.
9: Grew up by however many points and just didn't finish the job, and was so close yet so far away. So yeah, that was a big driving factor of this year, and one that still definitely motivates us. So hopefully it can go a couple better.
8: LIV Golf has officially filed for bankruptcy in the United States. Aussie Cameron Smith is listed as the fourth largest creditor, owed more than $6.5 million. Top women's seed Aryna Sabalenka is into the semi-finals at the US Open. Francis Tiafoe's won the third set against American Alex Mickelson. That's sport. I'm Mike Pearsall.
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11: In St. Peter's, there's been a crash on Princes Highway, citybound just passing Canal Road. M8 motorway tunnel easing up eastbound through Arncliffe. That's after an earlier breakdown's been cleared. Delays have also eased in Strathfield, southbound down Centenary Drive towards the Hume Highway following an earlier crash, but still looking very busy northbound for our morning peak heading up towards Arthur Street. Traffic lights flashing in Punchbowl, Canterbury Road, corner of Pentland Avenue, and also flashing through Merrylands, Merrylands Road at Chetwynd Road. If a new Volkswagen's been sitting on your wish list for a while, now might be your time. 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I'm Brittany Gorrell. That's the latest traffic on Classic Hits 2UE.
2: 2UE Sydney weather.
4: Partly cloudy, slight chance of showers at times. A marine wind warning for Sydney's coast. A top of 20 in the city, 23 in the west. Cloudy tomorrow, slight chance of a morning shower clearing on Friday. Mostly sunny on Saturday. Clear skies for Sunday and Monday. Right now it's 10 degrees in town. Humidity 88%. 6 degrees at Bankstown, 4 at Campbelltown, 7 degrees at Gosford, Lucas Heights and at Penrith. It's 9 degrees right now at Terry Hills.
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0: Oh, peace and love, man. Bob Marley and the Wailers. Classic hits to you. It's Kathy. Not a bad morning to get out and walk the pooch. Have you got room for an extra for a short time at your place? Because the RSPCA wants you if you have. They've put the call out for foster carers. After doing a whole stack of welfare checks across the state, they've seized 33 animals in the last little while and the shelters are overflowing. So they're just looking for people to act as like a stopgap between the shelter and the dog's forever home. So if you can take in a little furry four-legged friend for a short time, this is Josh Thomas from the RSPCA talking about the value of foster carers.
1: They enable us not only to provide a loving home to that animal, but it enables us to then open up our shelters to more dogs. And yeah, becoming a foster carer is really simple, but can have a really profound impact on an animal's life.
0: Can you squeeze in an extra little fluffy bed and a food bowl and a water bowl at your place? Contact your local RSPCA as soon as you can if that's the case for you. 20 to 8, split ends at 2UE.

0: 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Bit of everything in the weather today. Top of 18 on the coast, 20 in the city, 23 for Penrith. Sunny breaks, bit of cloud, couple of showers.
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0: Morning, Timmy. We've just been having a reminisce about songs and where they take you to in life. There's just no time machine quite like a song, is there, Timmy? You know, Belinda Carlisle, Heaven is a Place on Earth, just takes you right back to that moment.
2: Yeah, nothing like a little bit of Belinda Carlisle. I think that takes me back to my radio days. But I reckon the songs that really resonate are those teenage years, don't they, when you have your first crush, your first kiss, all those sorts of things. Come On Eileen for me, Abracadabra, Steve Miller Band, that was right in that spot for me.
0: Yeah, well, that's our entire playlist, isn't it? Just the songs that make you feel like a teenager again. Timmy, big team news ahead of the NRL finals. Fill us in.
2: Yeah, the Roosters rested so many players last week, and look, they finished the season poorly and they got soundly beaten last week. But have a look at them this week. They've got Victor Radley back. Tupou is there. All their top guns. Victor Radley, Angus Crichton back from injury. They could really push Penrith. There's no Sam Walker. I understand that. But, the Roosters look like a very different football team. And Trent Robinson, such a clever coach. Braden Trindle comes back for the Sharks. He's a massive in for them. The Warriors welcome back a crucial asset, Jackson Ford. And the Cowboys scored a big win at the judiciary with Reuben Cotter escaping suspension. So it's going to be a huge four games this weekend, Kath.
0: We've already been talking a bit of tennis this morning, Timmy, because it's 25 years to the day since Leighton Hewitt beat Pete Sampras in the US Open, but you have some Australian Open tennis news for us.
2: New balls, please. And, Kath, I know you love your tennis. Mm-hmm. I know you get your sweatbands on when Wimbledon's on. Or Wimbledon. Well, we used to always call it Wimbledon as a laugh, of course, Wimbledon. But the Australian Open faces an interesting and almost a jaw-dropping overhaul. Andrew Abdo, formerly the boss of the NRL, has dropped a bombshell. He's saying that the tournament might ditch historic five-set matches. He wants to radically modernise traditional tennis. The goal is to capture younger modern audiences. Proposed ideas include altering the classic scoring system. Look, I think he may be tiptoeing into a dark space here because there's a very, very traditional edge to a lot of tennis supporters. So watch that space with interest. I don't know if that's all going to work.
0: Now, there's a buzz around the NFL. Everybody's getting hot and bothered about American football. Some dirty tricks there, Timmy, though.
2: Oh, what about this? The New England Patriots Stadium, its secret is out. They played a diabolical trick on opposing kickers. Wait to hear this, Kath. The psychological warfare lasted over 15 years, and this is what they did. Right before a field goal, the big screen flashed. It displayed a perfectly aligned loop of goalposts. The digital image blended with the physical layout. Can you imagine how that would put a kicker off? And it lasted for 15 years. I just can't believe it. A masterclass in stadium gamesmanship, I suppose you'd call it.
0: Yeah, well, it's certainly playing the long game, isn't it? Winty Leagues have the gridiron on the big screen, Timmy.
2: Yeah, NFL heading down under and Winty Leagues hosting a watch party you don't want to miss. Head to Winty Leagues this Friday from 10:30 a.m. or 10:35 a.m. for the NFL season opener watch party with giveaways, specials and more. And look out for those goalposts on the screen.
0: Yeah, unbelievable. Thank you. Hey, the $1,000 minute went off yesterday. We're just about to play again, so leave the radio on. We might have $2,000 mornings in a row.
2: Kath, you know you've got me on board. I'm always listening. So I can't wait for the $1,000 minute. I always get to about 7 or 8 and then bomb out.
0: See you tomorrow. Good luck.
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2: Coming into the CBD along the Western Distributor, cars broken down eastbound, closing off the left-hand lane just as you pass the Allen Street exit through Pyrmont. We do have some pretty heavy delays back over the Anzac Bridge and through the Roselle Interchange as a result. West Hoxton, a three-vehicle accident northbound Cowpaster Road is crawling as you head up towards Hoxton Park Road. In Punchbowl, Canterbury Road, Pentland Avenue, traffic lights flashing. They're also flashing in Merrylands, Merrylands Road at Chetwynd Road, and all lanes back open in St. Peter's northbound on Princess Highway after a crash near Canal Road. 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I'm Brittany Gorrell. That's the latest traffic on Classic Hits 2UE.

0: Blondie, classic hits to you. It's Kathy, 3 to 8 in the last few weeks. Michael in Castle Hill, Ben in Sylvania Waters. Only yesterday, Anthony in Hornsby have all won the big money on the $1,000 minute. Now it's your turn to add your name to that winner's list. 10 trivia questions, 1 minute on my timer. Let's play. 1-300-102-222. I always give you the first question to get you rolling. American football is also known by what name starting with G? This could be the easiest $1,000 you ever make. 1-300-102-222.
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7: It's 8 o'clock. Good morning. I'm Josh Bryant. The state government claims the Commonwealth is to blame for patients staying longer in New South Wales hospitals. In the 3 months to June, non-acute patients stayed an extra 2 days longer compared to the same time last year, according to the latest Bureau of Health Information data. There's been a slight improvement in the number of emergency department patients who are starting their treatment on time. Health Minister Ryan Park says despite growing pressure from patients that are ready to leave hospital, waiting for aged care or NDIS support.
8: A figure that is now well over 1,300 and could go as high as 1,700 next year if trends continue.
7: A man has been airlifted to hospital after he was shot in the stomach on the state's central coast. The man in his 30s was treated by paramedics after being found with at least one gunshot wound at Berkeley Vale. Police are understood to be working to track down the shooter. A new opinion poll shows One Nation continues to maintain strong voter support, eclipsing the two major parties. The latest YouGov survey gives One Nation a primary vote of 30%, 4 points ahead of Labor and 12 in front of the Coalition. The poll shows Labor would still win a federal election after preferences, but One Nation would become the official opposition. The Prime Minister is outselling the federal government's new social media proposal, arguing it would give people greater control. Users would be able to opt out of algorithms which drive social media content. The tech companies would face fines of $100 million for breaching the government's rules. Anthony Albanese's told Today the measures will help reduce harmful behaviour online.
9: We're hoping that there be constructive engagement on this. We want this to pass with the support of the whole Parliament, because it should, because this affects all Australians and it's about putting the power back in their hands.
7: White House officials have already signalled concerns over Australia's latest plan to crack down on social media. The country's high school students' scores in maths and reading have reached their lowest point on record, according to the latest results from global testing. Australia and New South Wales are still recording results which are above the OECD average across the board. Also making news, a second child has now died in hospital after a four-wheel drive crash in Victoria. Seven children were inside the vehicle when it rolled. Renoir paintings worth millions of dollars have been stolen from a museum in France. And Fiji Airways has become the sixth airline to commit to flying in and out of Western Sydney International Airport. Flights will begin next year for the airline to meet demand for travel to the island nation. In finance, the Dow Jones closed down 628 points. The NASDAQ down 85, one Aussie dollar buying 72.1 US cents.
5: At
3: Sydney's Classic Hits 2UE. We love playing classic hits. And there's plenty more of them coming up straight after the news and weather.
7: In a spicy finals feud, Latrell Mitchell has told James Tedesco to call him after the pair exchanged public barbs. The Rabbitohs star hitting back at his former teammate after the Roosters skipper questioned Mitchell for standing over rookie Toby Rodwell following a big hit last week. Mitchell says his stance was nothing personal.
10: Yeah, it's just a welcome to first grade sort of thing. I've got banged and that is what it is, and we move on and so on and so forth. Maybe right, the lad.
7: The Sharks have named Braden Trindle to return in Saturday night's elimination final against the Cowboys 2 weeks after dislocating his shoulder. Francis Tiafoe looks set to take his US Open quarterfinal to a deciding fifth set against fellow American Alex Mickelson. He was down 2 sets to love, but is now serving for the fourth. And the Aston Villa, Real Madrid and Man City have all had Champions League wins. That's sport. I'm Mike Pearsall. 8:04, that's the latest news in sport.
3: 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Sydney traffic.
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11: Coming into Pyrmont along the Western Distributor, there's a car breakdown eastbound passing the Allen Street exit. Lane 1's blocked off. There's a 40k speed. We have some pretty extensive delays back over the Anzac Bridge and through the Rozelle Interchange. They've really crept through the M4 motorway tunnel now as well. Into Liberty Grove, a collision northbound Homebush Bay Drive at Alton Avenue. Avenue delays are well past Australia Avenue. We're recovering in West Hoxton on Cowpaster Road northbound after a crash, and lights are flashing in Punchbowl, Canterbury Road at Penland Avenue. 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I'm Brittany Gorrell. That's the latest traffic on Classic Hits 2UE.
3: 2UE Sydney weather.
7: Partly cloudy through the day. Slight chance of showers at times. A marine wind warning for Sydney's coast. A top of 20 degrees in the city, 23 in the west. A cloudy day tomorrow. The slight chance of a morning shower Friday, then clearing. Mostly sunny on Saturday. Clear skies for Sunday and Monday as well. Right now, 11 degrees in town. Humidity 81%. 9 degrees at Bankstown and Penrith. 8 at Campbelltown and Lucas Heights. 12 degrees right now at Gosford, 12 also at Terry Hills.
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0: Classic hits to you, huge for John Paul Young in the 70s, and it had a second coming in the 90s, that song, when it was on the Strictly Ballroom soundtrack. It's Kathy. Yesterday, Simon was onto the fact that we stir a little bonus into the music here across the day at 2UE. He heard our classic hits bonus track and won himself something very, very nice indeed. Michelle said to him, "You were lightning on the phone. Have you got us saved into your contacts?"
1: The truth be known, I can neither confirm or deny.
2: Well, you got through pretty quickly, so I would say yes. Now, tell me, you've been thinking about going to the movies. Have you ever done it gold class style before?
1: Not for years.
2: Well, you've just won 4 gold class tickets. Congratulations.
1: Sensational. Thanks, Shell.
0: Same thing up for grabs today when you hear Paul Simon.
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0: Graceland plays between 9 and 5. 1-300-102-222. Save the number into your phone as well for your 4 Event Cinema Gold Class tickets. Got to be caller 3 when you hear it. 10 past 8 now. Yesterday, the $1,000 minute went off. Time to slide the aviators on. Push the sleeves up to the elbows and push this thing to the limit again. Can we do it 2 days in a row? Into the cash zone next.

0: Classic hits, chewy, good pump-up song to get us into our $1,000 minute. It's 13 past 8, top of 18 on the coast today. 20 in the city, 23 for Penrith. Might be a light shower or two.
1: 10 questions, 60 seconds, $1,000. This is the 2UE $1,000 Minute.
0: Can we make it 2 days in a row? This is Preem of Guildford. Preem, do you usually play along at home?
2: Yep, I do.
0: You do. How do you go? Do you usually fare pretty well with the $1,000 Minute?
2: Oh, yeah. I haven't played it before, but it's my first go. But yeah, look, I'm keen to give it a shot.
0: What we need from you is 10 correct answers to these trivia questions here in front of me, and there's $1,000 waiting. We did it yesterday. Anthony in Hornsby just was on fire. So we're hoping for 2 days in a row, Preem. The hot tip that we always give, if you don't know an answer, pass. We'll come back to it at the end if we have time. Don't dilly-dally around. And I need to take your first answer. So I'm right to hit the timer at the end of this question. Here we go. American football is also known by what name starting with G?
2: Gridiron.
0: Name the town where the Flintstones lived.
2: Pass.
0: In business, an MOU stands for a memorandum of what?
2: Understanding.
0: Which AC/DC album is the world's second highest selling album of all time?
2: Battle of Hell.
0: What is the capital city of Lebanon?
2: Beirut.
0: In Greek mythology, Achilles was hit by an arrow in which specific part of the body?
2: The heel.
0: Stanley Bruce was the Australian Prime Minister in which decade?
2: 1930.
0: In the acronym EFTPOS, what does the T stand for?
2: Transfer.
0: Adopted from the Swedish, what's another name for a buffet-style meal?
2: Pass.
0: According to the proverb, you can't teach an old dog what?
2: Nutri.
0: Oh, I'm going to give you that. Yep, right on the buzzer. All right, we passed on a couple, Preem, but you did pretty well. Name the town where the Flintstones lived. That's Bedrock.
2: Oh, Bedrock, of course, yes.
0: Yes. What did you say for the AC/DC album?
2: I think the only song I knew was Battle of Hell.
0: It's Back in Black was the album I was looking for. It was, yeah, the first one after the passing of Bon Scott, Back in Black. And Stanley Bruce was Australian Prime Minister in the 1920s rather than 30s. We also missed the adopted from the Swedish, what's another name for a buffet-style meal? Smorgasbord. Yeah, delicious, where you choose your own. 6 out of 10, Preem, that's okay. $60 given to you is better than 60 taken away, isn't it?
2: Absolutely. Thank you.
0: No,
2: that's wonderful.
0: Take care. Thank you for playing and having a bit of fun with us. And thanks for listening to 2UE. Have we had you listening for long or are you new to us?
2: Oh, look, this is absolutely fabulous music. I've been a very, very long-time listener. But yeah, absolutely great music. And it's a great way to, deal with the day.
0: Well, we're appreciative of you listening there in Guildford, Preem. Thank you for making us your station.
2: Thank you. Have a wonderful day.
0: 16 past 8. Give me 60 seconds. I'll have Stevie Wonder on at Classic Hits 2UE.
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0: 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Sydney Traffic.
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2: Hume Motorway through Ingleburn. We have a crash northbound as you pass the Campbelltown Road exit to the M7 at the Lighthorse Interchange. Southbound at the M4, a truck has broken down. It's at the on-ramp. Western Distributor, earlier breakdown. Eastbound in Pyrmont, still leaving some very heavy congestion over the Anzac Bridge and through the Roselle Interchange. The M4 tunnel particularly slow eastbound. Liberty Grove, earlier crash has cleared Homebush Bay Drive at Alton Avenue northbound, and we are still seeing lights flashing in Marylands Road at Chetwynd Road. Stuck in traffic? That's enough stuck for one day. With NRMA Roadside, 9 times out of 10, they get you back on the road. No need for a tow. Search NRMA Roadside. T's and C's apply. I'm Brittany Gorrell. That's the latest traffic on Classic Hits 2UE.

0: Classic hits to you. The theme from Friends. It's Kathy, 26 past 8 in the news this morning. Thieves have made off with Renoir paintings worth millions of dollars from a museum in France. Remember when there was that heist at the Louvre and they found out that the security system had the password Louvre? Hope the same thing hasn't happened or someone's losing le job. The rest of the morning's news at 8:30.
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3: It's 8:30. Good morning. I'm Josh Bryant. The state's land minister says the government is working on changes to ensure that native land claims are being used for their intended purpose. Clubs New South Wales and sporting groups have launched a campaign for change, saying sites need certainty amid more than 40,000 unresolved claims from local Aboriginal land councils. The opposition has offered bipartisan support for government legislation to resolve the issue. Minister Steve Camp has told Ben Fordham they're looking to have that before Parliament next week.
4: We're looking to tidy that up. We're looking to validate those leases or those land management arrangements that are at risk based on those prisons by validating them through this legislation.
3: Police are looking for the driver of a white GWM ute after a shooting at Berkeley Vale on the Central Coast. A 37-year-old man suffered gunshot wounds to his hands and stomach in the incident. He's been airlifted to hospital in a serious condition. A 19-year-old has been charged over a police chase in Sydney Southwest. Police say the man's car launched off a roundabout at Liverpool, landing on the roof of a woman's car. She was trapped for a short time before being pulled out and taken to hospital. This local's told Nine it's a worrying incident.
5: What if an animal darted out or a car loses control and it goes through somebody's house? Yeah. What if there's not a bank of cars stopping them or preventing it in future?
3: The United States has slammed the federal government's push to tighten Australia's social media laws. Users would be given the ability to opt out of a platform's algorithms, which drive social media content. Tech companies who fail to comply would face penalties of $100 million. US President Donald Trump is expected to raise the issue with Anthony Albanese when the PM travels to America later this month. The latest Bureau of Health Information data shows more New South Wales patients are starting emergency department treatment on time. People are still spending longer in hospital, with the median time between arrival and departures increasing during the period between April and June. And Australian students have recorded their worst ever reading and math results in major global testing. The Program for International Student Assessment is undertaken by Year 9 students every 3 years. The OECD's Director of Education, Andreas Schleichertz, told the BBC industrialised countries had the biggest fall in reading amid increasing reliance on digital technology.
6: In a decade, we've lost about 2 school years. And the capability of young people to read complex texts.
3: In finance, the Dow Jones and the Nasdaq both closed down. One Australian dollar is buying 72.1 US cents.
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7: The swift return from injury for Isaiah Yeo has caught even his coach Ivan Cleary by surprise. The lock forward's been named to start in Sunday's qualifying final against the Roosters just 5 weeks after rupturing his pec. Cleary has told today his recovery timeline has shocked everyone.
8: We just had a little bit of a glimmer of hope from our medical staff, and then he just went to work and started ticking boxes through his through training.
7: Matt Dufty has won back the fullback jersey from Jai Gray at the Rabbitohs and will start against the Knights on Friday night. Dom Young, Tyson Frizzell, Phoenix Crossland and Francis Manalelua will return for Newcastle. In tennis, Francis Tiafo and Alex Mickelson are into a deciding fifth set in their quarterfinal at the US Open. It's on serve with Mickelson up 4-3. And Great Britain's Matthew Brennan has won stage 16 of the Vuelta España. That's sport. I'm Mike Pearsall.
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10: In Bellevue Hill, there's been a car and pedestrian incident eastbound along Old South Head Road just near the Ampol Servo. Lane 1 is closed. A collision on the Hume Motorway northbound passing the Campbelltown Road exit coming into Bardia. M7, a truck breakdown at the M4 on-ramp heading southbound around Eastern Creek. Dural, New Line Road eastbound at James Henty Drive. We're seeing a breakdown. Still quite slow. Citybound on our Rosedale interchange approaches getting onto the Anzac Bridge after a breakdown cleared in Pyrmont. 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I'm Brittany Gorrell. That's the latest traffic on Classic Hits 2UE.
1: 2UE Sydney weather.
3: Partly cloudy through the day. Slight chance of showers at times. A marine wind warning for Sydney's coast. A top of 20 degrees in the city, 23 in the west. A cloudy day tomorrow. The slight chance of a morning shower Friday, then clearing. Mostly sunny on Saturday. Clear skies for Sunday and Monday as well. Right now, 11 degrees in town. Humidity 81%. 9 degrees at Bankstown and Penrith. 8 at Campbelltown and Lucas Heights. 12 degrees right now at Gosford. 12 also. So at Terry Hills.
1: The Classic Hits Breakfast with Kathy Jubb on Sydney's

Classic hits to you, John and Olivia making a little magic together. It's Kathy. While we were tucked up under the doona overnight, the photographers were out in force in the UK to capture a very special moment for the royal family. Prince George, future King of England, has started high school. He's off to boarding school at Eton, where his dad and Prince Harry also went. The school, or the college, was actually founded by one of George's ancestors, King Henry VI, in 1440. Just an incredible history. So when he went in the gate this morning, he cruised past the bronze statue of King Henry VI and shook hands with the principal. He was dressed what they called casually, bearing in mind he's 14 years old. He had a full suit and tie on this morning, but the actual school uniform is almost a top hat and tails. It's stiff white collar and the black pinstriped trousers. And what's for lunch? Confit of duck and swordfish risotto. What was for lunch for my 14-year-old today? A Vegemite sandwich and the same chocolate muffin that he brought home in the lunchbox yesterday. Recycled into Wednesday. 21 to 9, Huey Lewis and the News. Classic hits to you.

0: Classic hits to UE. Not much moonlight for dancing at the moment. It was just a tiny little sliver in the sky when I got up for work this morning, a waning crescent moon. 11 to 9, it's Kathy. Partly cloudy today, some sunny breaks and a sprinkling of rain. So the whole gamut. 18 on the coast, 20 in the city and 23 for Penrith. We've arrived at Wednesday, the 9th of September. Let's open the history books for on this day. 1956, this fella made his first appearance on the Ed Sullivan Show.
1: Mr. Sullivan, as a great philosopher once said, you ain't nothing but...
0: And cue the screaming teenage girls. How popular was Elvis then? A third of the US population watched that on the telly. Leighton Hewitt won the US Open in 2001, beating Pete Sampras.
2: Got a bit lucky out there. You know, I was seeing the ball well and I got better with every match that I played over the last 2 weeks. And it's a real dream come true, though, I can say that.
0: That made him the youngest male ever to be ranked number one. Yesterday, we marked the fourth anniversary of her passing, but it was on this day, 11 years ago, that Queen Elizabeth II became the longest reigning monarch in British history, breaking Queen Victoria's record of 63 years and 7 months.
3: The Queen interrupted her holiday so that she could be seen on her record-breaking day. At Edinburgh's Waverley Station, she boarded a steam train to travel the length of Scotland's new Borders Railway.
0: And two great singers born on the 9th of September.
4: So I'm just gonna sit on a dock of the bay.
0: Otis Redding in 1941 and in 1946. Masters Apprentices, Jim Keys, rest his soul. Midday today, Gavin Miller will give us some more around September 9 in our Classic Hits Lunchbox. And we're just over 60 seconds from a great one out of the early 80s from Stephanie Mills at Classic Hits 2UE.
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9: In Bellevue Hill, there's been a car and pedestrian incident eastbound on Old South Head Road. It's around the Ampol service station. Lane 1 is closed off. A truck breakdown for Dural New Line Road approaching James Henty Drive eastbound. The Hume Motorway is slowly moving northbound in Ingleburn after a crash towards a Campbelltown Road exit. In Preston's, a collision eastbound Camden Valley Way approaching Benin Road. The M7 motorway, a truck breakdown southbound. It's approaching the M4 eastbound on-ramp through Eastern Creek. 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I'm Brittany Gorrell. That's the latest traffic on Classic Hits 2UE.

0: Sydney's home of classic hits, 2UE, 5 to 9, some good news out of Nepal. Another Australian who was missing has made contact with family, so that revises the number of Aussies missing after the floods down to 35 now. The rest of the morning's news for you, and then Michelle Murphy takes the baton for the 9 o'clock music marathon, Roxy Music, to kick it off. And Michelle has more details on how you can pick up 4 Event Cinema Gold Class tickets that are hidden in the music today.
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8: It's 9 o'clock. Good morning. I'm Josh Bryant. Police are working to track down the gunman after a man was shot on the Central Coast. The 37-year-old is in a serious condition in hospital after suffering gunshot wounds to his stomach and hands at Berkeley Vale. Officers are looking for a white GWM Ute, which was seen in the area at the time of the shooting. The United States is now raising concerns about Australia's push to strengthen the rules governing social media platforms. Federal politics editor Michael Packey explains.
9: The Prime Minister is spruiking proposed legislation that would place further regulations on tech companies. Users would be able to opt out of algorithms that help drive social media feeds. Organisations that fail to comply with the new rules would face fines of $100 million. Anthony Albanese says it's about giving people greater control.
10: Because we know that these big tech giants are having an impact.
9: Nationals leader Matt Canavan claims the rules could stifle free speech and give the communications minister sweeping powers.
11: We should not allow this type of censorship to emerge in a free and open country.
9: The US is warning against the government's changes and plans to raise the issue with Mr. Albanese when he travels to America this month. Michael Packey, Canberra.
8: Australian students have recorded their worst ever reading and maths results in major global testing. The program for international student assessment is taken by Year 9 students every 3 years, but Australia and New South Wales still have results that are above the OECD average across the subjects. The latest data shows an increase in patients being seen on time in New South Wales hospitals, despite an increase in demand. However, the Bureau of Health Information report also shows that between April and June, patients were spending longer in hospital than they were at the same time last year. Senior Director for the BHI, Hilary Rell, says waiting times for elective surgery are improving.
12: In April to June, more elective surgeries were performed on time. And people waited less time for both semi-urgent and non-urgent surgery.
8: The state's land minister says legislation to address issues with land claims in New South Wales will be before Parliament next week. There are calls for more clarity, with more than 40,000 claims from local Aboriginal land councils currently sitting unresolved. The opposition leader has offered bipartisan support to the changes. Also making news, Fiji Airways is the latest airline to sign up to fly into and out of Western Sydney International Airport. In finance, the Dow Jones has closed down 628 points, the Nasdaq down 85. One Australian dollar currently buying 72.1 US cents.
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2: Grant, nothing's tougher.
8: Roosters skipper James Tedesco is laughing off his public war of words with former teammate Latrell Mitchell. The South Sydney star said Tedesco should pick up the phone and call him if he has an issue with how he stood over young rooster Toby Rodwell. Tedesco was told today he won't be adding any more fuel to the fire.
13: I think that was my fault. I got baited by a classic Danny Wilder special there. So I've played with and against Trell for a long, long time now, and got a lot of respect for each other. So I was just sticking up for my little halfback. I think he'd do the same.
8: Hugo Savala has been named in the halves with Daly Cherry-Evans for their qualifying final against Penrith on Sunday. LIV Golf has officially filed for bankruptcy in the United States, with Aussie Cameron Smith owed more than $6.5 million. And the LA Rams depart for Melbourne today ahead of their NFL season opener at the MCG on Friday. That's sport. I'm Mike Pearsall.
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6: 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Sydney traffic.
15: A crash in Preston's Camden Valley Way near Bonera Road has been cleared, but eastbound traffic still yet to fully recover. A truck has broken down at Dural New Line Road approaching James Hentie Drive. That's affecting eastbounders. Traffic lights are blacked out at Canterbury Road at 4th Street, and at Maryland's traffic lights are flashing yellow, the corner of Maryland's Road and Chetwynd Road. 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I'm Tim Govers. That's the latest traffic on Classic Hits 2UE.
6: 2UE Sydney weather.
14: Partly cloudy through the day. Slight chance of showers at times. A marine wind warning for Sydney's coast. A top of 20 degrees in the city, 23 in the west. A cloudy day tomorrow. The slight chance of a morning shower Friday, then clearing. Mostly sunny on Saturday. Clear skies for Sunday and Monday as well. Right now, 11 degrees in town. Humidity 81%. 9 degrees at Bankstown and Penrith. 8 at Campbelltown and Lucas Heights. 12 degrees right now at Gosford. 12 also at Terry Hills.
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16: 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It could play at any time. Will it pop up in our 9 o'clock music marathon? Let's start and see. I could

to Mandy. Barry Manilow, classic hits back to back at our 9 o'clock music marathon. Sydney's classic hits to you. Let's go with some Wild Cherry now.

0: the 9 o'clock music marathon from the Righteous Brothers to Rob Thomas and Santana, ready to go. After our 10 o'clock news update, we've got a bonus track coming up too. If you don't know what it is, stick around straight after the news next. I'll let you know.
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16: It's 10 o'clock. Good morning. I'm Josh Bryant. A father has detailed the